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3: From the Sky News Centre at 2. The Prime Minister is promising unflinching action in righting the wrongs of Henry Novak's murder. Sir Keir Starmer says the teenager deserves a legacy that goes beyond the awful tragedy of his death in Southampton in December. The 18-year-old died in handcuffs, falsely accused of racism. The PM privately met his parents in Downing Street last night. Here's policing commentator Graham Whettone.
4: There has to be some element, some understanding of the diverse communities we are now policing, but it's become almost like the focus or the prime concern for many forces, that it's taken on the life of its own. To the detriment of understanding policing, understanding the law.
3: It's emerged Andrew Mountbatten Windsor received a private income from subletting three properties on his Royal Lodge estate while paying little rent for more than 20 years. A National Audit Office report says the arrangement was permitted under his lease, although it doesn't reveal how much he earned. Andy Burnham says he'd enter a Labour leadership contest if one were triggered, becoming the first senior Labour figure to publicly suggest challenging Sir Keir Starmer. Downing Street insists no leadership challenge is underway, saying the Prime Minister won't walk away from the mandate he was given by voters 2 years ago. A fresh appeal's been launched 30 years after the disappearance of a university graduate in Bath. 25-year-old Melanie Hall was last seen in a club in the city in June 1996. Her remains were found just off the M5 in Thornbury in 2009. Avon and Somerset Police have started a new campaign, hoping it'll trigger details or memories which may help with their investigation. Melanie's sister Dominique says it's been a painful 3 decades.
5: Time is really going on and I hope we get the answers that we need and the justice for her while we're still able to.
3: And Andoni Iraola is relishing the challenge of winning titles at Liverpool. The former Bournemouth boss has been appointed at the Premier Club on a 2-year contract, replacing Arne Slot, who was sacked on Saturday. That's the latest. I'm Daisy Steele.
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6: Fairly bright start to Friday, cloudy periods by the afternoon, but should stay dry. Highs for South Leicestershire and North Northants, 17 Celsius.
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0: Hi, I'm Adam Wilson, and this is an invitation to join me for The Quiet Revolution. You can be a part of the show on Tuesday evenings between 9 and 11, where you'll hear music like this.
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2: Westbrook House in Little Bowden is opening its gardens to visitors on Sunday the 7th of June from 10 a.m. until 4 p.m. The late Victorian property features 6 acres of gardens, including walled flower and kitchen gardens, woodland walks, a wildlife pond, meadow areas and mature tree-lined avenues. There will also be plants for sale along with tea and cake in the courtyard cafe. Admission is £6 for adults with children admitted free, with proceeds supporting the National Garden Scheme charities.
0: The What's On Guide.
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2: It's the top of the hour with Wingate's Gallery. July the 4th is Independence Day. So join us 1 till 5 on St Mary's Road for an exhibition of over 110 pieces of new original art and handmade sculpture and meet 9 of our independent artists.
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3: From the Sky News Centre at 3, Sir Keir Starmer's promising to right the wrongs of Henry Novak's murder. The Prime Minister's met the teenager's family in Downing Street and says he deserves a legacy that goes beyond this awful tragedy. The 18-year-old student died in handcuffs in Southampton in December after his killer falsely accused him of racism. Tory leader Kemi Badenoch also held talks with his parents yesterday.
4: Henry's last moments should not have gone the way that they did. One of the things that they said is that they would like to see the whole country coming together, cross-party support, across religions as well, everyone collaborating to make our streets and our country safer for our young people.
3: Andy Burnham says he'd enter a Labour leadership contest if one were triggered, becoming the first senior Labour figure to publicly suggest challenging Sir Keir Starmer. Downing Street insists no leadership challenge is underway, saying the Prime Minister won't walk away from the mandate he was given by voters 2 years ago. The Kremlin says it'll brief Vladimir Putin on an offer of face-to-face peace talks from Ukraine's leader. Volodymyr Zelensky also claims Russians are becoming less comfortable with the war as drone attacks increase and prices continue to rise. It's emerged Andrew Mountbatten Windsor received a private income from subletting 3 properties on his Royal Lodge estate while paying little rent for more than 20 years. A National Audit Office report says the arrangement was permitted under his lease, although it doesn't reveal how much he earned. Our Royal correspondent Laura Bundock says the report also includes details about his daughters.
5: The King pays for Andrew's daughters to have homes in royal palaces. Neither are working royals. Their rent, which is already reduced because the accommodation's inside security cordons, is based on years-old market valuations.
3: It comes as the former prince has been photographed with a large bruise on his face while driving near his Norfolk home. That's the latest. I'm Daisy Steele.
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6: Fairly bright start to Friday, cloudy periods by the afternoon, but should stay dry. Highs for South Leicestershire and North Northants, 17 Celsius.
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1: Lovenham Open Gardens takes place on Sunday the 7th of June from 11am until 5pm, giving you the chance to explore a variety of gardens around the village. 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

Shall I call you love, use your name? 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I am careful to avoid the touch of your hand. I must not be drawn into

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3: From the Sky News Centre at 4, the Prime Minister's calling on the country to choose unity and progress over division and hatred following Henry Novak's murder. The 18-year-old died in police handcuffs, falsely accused of racism by his Sikh killer in Southampton in December. The incident sparked violent protests. Sir Keir Starmer says he was profoundly humbled to meet the teenager's parents at Downing Street yesterday. Ahead of that private meeting, he had this message.
4: This is a tragic case. We have to start with Henry. We really need to listen to Henry's family because they're asking us, as politicians, as leaders, not to use his case to whip up division, not to cause disturbances.
3: It's emerged Andrew Mountbatten Windsor received a private income from subletting three properties on his Royal Lodge estate while paying little rent for more than 20 years. A National Audit Office report says the arrangement was permitted under his lease, although it doesn't reveal how much he earned. It comes as Andrew has been photographed with what appears to be a large bruise on the right side of his face while driving near the Sandringham estate in Norfolk. Andy Burnham says he'd enter a Labour leadership contest if one were triggered, becoming the first senior Labour figure to publicly suggest challenging Sir Keir Starmer. Downing Street insists no leadership challenge is underway, saying the Prime Minister won't walk away from the mandate he was given by voters 2 years ago. Our chief political correspondent, John Craig, has more.
5: Andy Burnham has confirmed what's regarded as Westminster's worst-kept secret, that if there's a Labour leadership contest, he wants to be part of it. He's even suggested that Wes Streeting, who quit the Cabinet last month, has already fired the starting gun.
3: Andoni Iraola is relishing the challenge of winning titles at Liverpool. The former Bournemouth boss has been appointed at the Premier Club on a two-year contract, replacing Arne Slot. That's the latest. I'm Daisy Steele.
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6: Fairly bright start to Friday, cloudy periods by the afternoon, but should stay dry. Highs for South Leicestershire and North Northants, 17 Celsius.
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Expect great music, the infamous Hooker Dog quiz, hilarious stories and plenty of reasons to smile. It's the show that'll brighten your Wednesday. That's Paul Hartshorne, every other Wednesday from 6, only on 102.3 HFM. 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
2: Westbrook House in Little Bowden is opening its gardens to visitors on Sunday the 7th of June from 10am until 4pm. The late Victorian property features 6 acres of gardens, including walled flower and kitchen gardens, woodland walks, a wildlife pond, meadow areas and mature tree-lined avenues. There will also be plants for sale along with tea and cake in the courtyard caff. Admission is £6 for adults with children admitted free, with proceeds supporting the National Garden Scheme charities.
0: The What's On Guide.
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you know, everybody's talking about the good old days, right? Everybody, the good old days, the good old days. Well, let's talk about the good old days. Come to think of it, as bad as we think they are, these will become the good old days for our children. But why don't we try to remember?

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And if you remember, then follow. Oh, why does it seem that the past is always better? We look back and we think the winters were warmer, the grass was greener, the skies were bluer, and smiles were

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Get your requests and dedications in. If I've got it, I'll play it, and I'll play it just for you. I'll also be taking you on a trip to Noonie's Vinyl Vaults, where real records will get played on our turntables. So that's me, Noonie, between 2 and 4pm every Sunday afternoon on HFM. I look forward to seeing you then.

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0: It's the top of the hour with Wingate's Gallery. July the 4th is Independence Day. So join us 1 till 5 on St Mary's Road for an exhibition of over 110 pieces of new original art and handmade sculpture and meet 9 of our independent artists.
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2: Westbrook House in Little Bowden is opening its gardens to visitors on Sunday the 7th of June from 10am until 4pm. The late Victorian property features 6 acres of gardens, including walled flower and kitchen gardens, woodland walks, a wildlife pond, meadow areas and mature tree-lined avenues. There will also be plants for sale along with tea and cake in the courtyard cafe. Admission is £6 for adults with children admitted free, with proceeds supporting the National Garden Scheme charities.
0: The What's On Guide.
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3: From the Sky News Centre at 7, Andrew Mountbatten Windsor's revealed to have made a private income from subletting properties on the Royal Estate. The National Audit Office says the former Duke of York rented out three cottages while paying a peppercorn rent on Royal Lodge. The US government's weighed in on the debate about Henry Novak's murder in Southampton. It's called for a rejection of two-tiered policing. The student was stabbed after a night out last December, but died in police handcuffs after his attacker falsely accused him of racist abuse. The State Department's intervention comes

0: neutral country. Meanwhile, scientists believe a new AI-designed vaccine could protect against whole families of viruses and prevent pandemics before they begin. Kat Suave has the details.
1: Doctors say this new technology moves away from the current reactive system that struggles to keep pace as illnesses evolve. It works by pushing a high-pressure, hair-thin stream of liquid into the body, which then triggers an immune response. By using artificial intelligence to analyse past outbreaks, the single treatment could provide immunity against diseases that spread quickly and protect people from any future mutations. Experts say this could mark a big paradigm change in how we deal with viruses.
0: And Liverpool have confirmed Andoni Iraola as their new head coach. The former Bournemouth boss says he is delighted to be at one of the biggest clubs in the world. That's the latest. I'm Imani Rana.
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4: Thanks very much indeed, Imani. Good morning, I'm Dave Irving. 2 minutes past seven on Friday, June the 5th. Today will stay generally settled with an exchange of cloud and sunny intervals. Some light showers will occasionally develop throughout the day. Maximum high around about 16 to 17 degrees. Currently it is 11 degrees in Market Harborough.
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4: If you're driven by rail in or out of Market Harbour this morning, the 704 to Nottingham is running late. This is because of a train crew being delayed. That's on platform one. The 704 is going to come in at 10 minutes past seven. And the 727 to London on platform two, that's running late as well. That's going to come in at 7:35. No reason whatsoever given for that one coming in late. On the roads in the region, let's just have a quick look here, do a flashy update on this. Okay, right. Yeah, not a lot actually. Saddington Road in Shearsby, that's a road closure for Leicester Highways until Sunday. Wistow Road in Kibworth Harcourt, that's a road closure for Leicester Highways, that's the last day of that today. And the A508 Harbour Road, Great Oxenden, that's a road closure there from 9:30 to 8 p.m. tonight for Northamptonshire Highways. That's also the last one of that one today.
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2: News coming your way shortly about the Market Harborough Carnival tomorrow. And I'll also tell you about the Desborough Carnival coming up. Different days, thank goodness.

Calvin Harris and Ready for the Weekend. Are you ready for the weekend? Are you ready for Saturday? It's Carnival Day in Market Harbour on Saturday. There's lots of volunteers who have been organising for months, and it all culminates in the carnival, which takes place in the town centre and Simon's Rec tomorrow morning. It's a major day in the year for us in here in Market Harbour. The day begins at Simonton's Recreation Ground with a carnival run, which is a 10 a.m. start, featuring both 10K and 6K routes. The 6K is to tie in with this year's theme, you know, the number 6. That's the theme for everything on Carnival Day. So the floats will all have to do with something to do with number 6. When the floats go past you, you may have to try and work out what they are, because some of them might be, what's the word I'm looking for? Not obtuse. Yeah, you might have to do a bit of thinking about where the number 6 ties in. The traditional float parade sets off at 11:30 from Burmo Road, travelling through the town before finishing outside the recreation ground, St Mary's Road, around about 1 p.m. The showground will feature live music, stalls, entertainment, continuing throughout the day. HFM will be there, and it's going to be a busy day. The weather, let me have a quick look at the weather for Saturday. Yeah, it's not too bad, about 17 degrees, so that'll do nicely. So yeah, Market Harbour Carnival Day tomorrow. And well done the organisers for being at it all year, really, just to get this ready for tomorrow.

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0: other time has just come up to 29 minutes past. Just time to tell you about Desborough Carnival. That's taking place on the 27th of June. The parade will assemble at Dunkirk Avenue and move around the town at 1:30. They're hoping the parade will be as big this year as it was last year. It was the biggest one they'd ever had last year. The parade will end at the Recreation Ground, where they have live music from two bands, fair rides, bouncy castles for children, food and drink to suit all, and a pile of craft stalls and traditional games. So that's taking place on the 27th of this month.
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0: 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The 727 to London, that's not in yet. That's coming in at 7:36. The service is running late because of the train being late from the depot. That's on Platform 2, so the 727 to London, Platform 2, coming in at 7:36. And the 7:36 to Nottingham on Platform 1, that one is on time.
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0: Saturday morning, what could you be doing? 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Too early? A run around the park? Too energetic? Shopping? Too busy? Seaside? Too far? Watching cookery shows on TV? 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

Shirelles and Will You Love Me Tomorrow. The time is 7:45. More into Carol. Strangely enough, Carol, have you moved him in with Margot? Because both of you asked for Imagine by John Lennon. Is there something that's popped up in the news that I've missed about John Lennon? I don't think so. But hey, why? You know, why not? I should go and look at all the news bulletins now just to make sure.

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1: Yeah, just double check. There's no news about John Lennon. It's just strange that two different people asked for Imagine. Writing out today's three-of-a-kind quiz at the moment. It's going to be a toughie.

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0: the top of the hour with Wingate's Gallery. July the 4th is Independence Day. So join us 1 till 5 on St Mary's Road for an exhibition of over 110 pieces of new original art and handmade sculpture and meet 9 of our independent artists.
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3: It's 8 o'clock. I'm Nick Shaw. Shop owners in Market Harbour have spoken of the impact a series of break-ins has had on them and their businesses. 3 premises were targeted in the early hours of yesterday, including Lilybell Beauty and Nails on St Mary's Road, where cash and a laptop were stolen. Manager Anissa Majaria spoke to HFM.
4: It's just left us all a bit shook up and just upset. It's just not nice at all. It's just really disappointing for all of us, small businesses. Obviously, it's really frustrating.
3: Rail passengers in Market Harbour have been warned of disruption over the next 2 weekends. No trains will serve the town because of engineering works, with replacement buses operating to Leicester and Kettering, where passengers can then rejoin East Midlands Railway services. Gareth Dennison is from Network Rail.
5: We're sorry to anyone who's affected by this. We know it's not great.

0: these stolen goods. An investigation's shown Andrew Mountbatten Windsor boosted his private income for more than 20 years by subletting three properties on his Royal Lodge estate. Sky's Royal correspondent Laura Bundock says the report provides only limited transparency.
1: Andrew's subletting, we understand, was to staff and their families to pay for running costs, not make profits. But how much he charged is not disclosed.
0: Drivers are being advised planned closures of the A6 Rothwell-Desborough bypass have been postponed. Bad weather has forced the delay to surface dressing work, meaning previously advertised daytime and overnight closures will no longer take place, with new dates to be announced soon. Nationwide's going to install defibrillators and bleed control kits across its 600-plus branches. The Building Society, with a branch in Market Harbour, will also be working alongside St John Ambulance to give life-saving training to 4,000 members of staff and local communities. And more than 15,000 people have signed a petition in less than 24 hours after an A-level maths paper was described as significantly more challenging than others. England's exams regulator has said it's closely monitoring the marking process.
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3: With Everest Lounge, the ultimate dining experience in Market Harbour.
0: Fairly cloudy for Friday with some limited bright spells. It should stay dry. Winds have eased too. Highs for South Leicestershire and North Northants of 17 Celsius.
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4: If you are travelling by rail in or out of Market Harbour this morning, the 808 to Nottingham's the next train. That's running a couple of minutes late, coming in at 10 minutes past on Platform 1. If you want to head south to London, 827 on Platform 2 is the one for you. On the road, Saddington Road and Shearsby, that's a road closure there for Leicestershire Highways. That's ongoing till this Sunday. Wistel Road, Kibbeth Harcourt, that's a road closure. That's the last day of that today. And the A508 Harbour Road, Great Oxenden, that's a road closure from 9.30 through to 8pm tonight. That's the last day of that one, thank goodness.
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So that was me mentioning the Market Harborough Carnival, which is taking place on Saturday, and the Carnival for Desborough, which is taking place towards the end of the month. And Bruce has just got in touch from the indoor market. He said, Dave, it's a Hawaii-themed carnival day at the indoor market today. Plus, there's a visit from Lilo and Stitch. Excellent. So, yeah, I can play you Harry Nilsson. I'll do that in a minute for you. But, yeah, so if you're going down to the indoor market, maybe get yourself a Hawaiian shirt and put that on, you know, or a garland of flowers around your neck.

Andy Bell, you may remember him as one half of Erasure with Vince Clark. The other singer on there, the female voice on there, was actually Debbie Harry's. Anyway, indoor market today, we've got a Hawaii theme.

0: Harry Nilsson and the Coconut Song. That's for every down at the indoor market today. They've got a Hawaii-themed carnival day in the market. The actual market, Harbour Carnival, by the way, is the theme is the number six. But, yeah, they're getting in the spirit of carnival by doing a Hawaii-themed day down there. And there'll be a visit from Lilo and Stitch. So get the kids down there to see them if you can. Right, the time is 8:15. I was going to tell you something there. Three of a kind at 8:40. That's going to be quite a difficult one because it's Fridays. Oh, yes, the other thing. Yes, I know what I wanted to tell you. I mentioned last week, was it? There was free milk down at the village, which is on St. Mary's Road next to Quick Fit. You'll see it there. It's like a... They're giving out free milk again today. They've had a delivery. Absolutely free. It's in glass bottles, and all they ask is that you do return the empties because the empties belong to the dairy. And so from 9 o'clock onwards, they open at 9. You can go down and until the stock runs out, free milk. There you go. Take some for yourself. Take some for your neighbours or friends. But as I say, just to bring back the clean empty bottles as they belong to the dairy, and that would be absolutely brilliant. It's all about saving sort of food and drinks, things like that, no wastage. So yes, from 9 a.m. down at the village on St. Mary's Road next to Quick Fit, get yourself down there and get this free milk. Otherwise, it's going to go to waste. Okay, it's all fresh. But if it doesn't get used, it'll go to waste. So get yourself down there.
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Good morning to Sam Perkins. Sam is celebrating his birthday today. Sam, I'm not quite sure how old you are. You always just, you look younger each and every year that goes by. So I don't know. But yeah, have a happy birthday anyway.

for Sam Perkins. Happy birthday, Sam. Hey, this this weekend, it's the... It's the festival. Is it the festival in Narrowbrook? Is that for the whole weekend? I'm just having a look. Saturday and Sunday, isn't it? I think, yes. Let's have a look. Yeah, Fox and Canal. Friday through to Sunday. That's good. Right, okay. There's historical boats down at Fox and Locks. There's free guided tours on Saturday and Sunday. Just meet outside Bridge 61, the pub, for your free tour. There's tours at 11 o'clock, 12 o'clock, 2 o'clock and 3 o'clock. Bridge 61 will be open for food and drinks on both Friday and Saturday evenings, and it's a rare opportunity to visit boats and hear from those in the know the true experience of the historic canals in Foxton. Oh, a festival of historic narrowboats. Very good. All up at the canal basin, by the way.

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2: Shop owners in Market Harbour have spoken of the impact a series of break-ins has had on them and their businesses. Rail passengers are being warned of disruption over the next two weekends as no trains will be serving Market Harbour because of engineering works. A Market Harbour woman's been ordered to pay compensation after admitting a series of shop thefts from co-op stores in the town. Drivers are being advised planned closures on the A6 Rothwell-Desborough bypass have been postponed because of the weather. And turning to the weather, fairly cloudy today, some occasional bright spells, should be dry, high 17 Celsius. That's the latest more news at the top of the hour.
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0: 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The 8:34 to Nottingham Platform 1 is the next one in. 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

0: Ram Jam Band and Black Betty. Line-up for today, by the way. After me at 10 o'clock is Dave Smith. 1 o'clock, Graham Beebe sitting in for Molly. 3 o'clock, it's Becca Robertson. 6 o'clock, Will Chandler. And 9 o'clock, it's the Friday Rock Show. Is it Paul Windsor doing that tonight instead of Will Norton? I think he might be.
1: 2, 4, 6, 8.
2: What are you doing?
1: I'm counting requests to be lined up.
2: Can I help?
1: Well, of course you can.
2: 1, 3, 5, 7.
1: What are you doing?
2: I'm counting the requests to be lined up.
1: Yes, but it goes 2, 4, 6, 8.
2: No, I'm going 1, 3, 5, 7.
1: You're counting every other one.
2: So are you.
1: But if we do it together...
2: No,
1: 1, 2, 3, 4, 5, 6, 7, 8.
2: Excellent. So... we do every other one.
1: Yes, we do. We're the Every Other Week show.
2: 6 till 9 on a Monday.
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2: With me, Colin J, 1 week.
1: And me, Phil Jessen, the other week.
2: Two presenters with one show. It'll never work.
0: Yeah, I've just checked again. Paul Windsor's actually sitting in for Will on Monday night, which is the 8th of June, I think. Yeah, Monday, 9 till 11. It's the normal Friday rock show tonight. Sorry, Paul, I got my date slightly wrong there. So it's Monday you're covering.

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2: What we want is another heat wave. Right, here we go then. It's Friday's Three of a Kind quiz. The score is 2 each. I beat you twice this week and you've beat me twice. So today's the decider. Do I start the weekend as reigning champion? Or the biggest loser? Let's find out. 3 questions, 3 answers. Work out the answers to the questions and work out what connects them. When you've got that connection, that is your fourth answer. You send all 4 answers into me here at HFM. 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So, question number one. Which famous singer was married to Heidi Klum for 7 years? Which famous singer was married to Heidi Klum for 7 years? Okay, starts getting more difficult now. Question number two. Who had a song about a primate enter the UK charts in 1988? Who had a song about a primate that entered the charts, the UK charts, in 1988? I want the singer and the song. That's question number two. Who had a song about a primate which entered the UK charts in 1988? Singer and song, please. And question number three. Who sang a duet in 1984 with a song called Hold Me? It reached number 44 in the UK charts. Both participants' name, please. Who sang a duet in 1984 with a song called Hold Me, which reached number 44 in the UK charts? And you want both names, both singers. That's your questions.
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Hampshire and Derby, if you let me stay. I've just noticed that the Great Bowden Music Fest starts tonight at St. Peter's and St. Paul's Church down in Great Bowden. The first concert is the Harborough Big Band. They bring swing, jazz and fun to the opening night, 7:30 at the church. You can get the tickets from Welton's Delicatessen in Great Bowden, or you can go online. Let's have a look. Excuse me. You can go Great Bowden Music Fest, which is all one word, .com. That's Great Bowden Music Fest .com. Or, as I say, go down to Welton's Delicatessen in Great Bowden, which is quite near the church, actually, and get your tickets there. They cost you. Hang on, have you got a price anywhere? Okay. If you're just going to an evening concert, it's £18 for a ticket. 12 to 18 year olds tickets are £5, under 12s are absolutely free. And there's four concerts. If you want to buy a block ticket, if you want to buy a block ticket for six concerts, that only costs you £65. But otherwise, it's £18 for the evening concert. So they've got everything. They've got Harborough Big Band tonight. Tomorrow, they've got On Wings of Song with Mozart, Schubert and Bach. And then they've got the last night of the Bowden Proms, which is the sort of Land and Hope and Glory stuff. That's on the Sunday at 6 p.m. There's a chamber music concert and more. So there you go. But it kicks off tonight at 7:30 at St. Peter's and St. Paul's Church down in Great Bowden. Music Fest 26. They do it every year. It's very, very good.

Robert Palmer and... Robert Plant. Robert Plant and 29 Palms. 29 Palms is a place in California. It's where he was travelling through that place, 29 Palms in California. It's out in the desert. It's on the one of the main entryways to the Joshua Tree National Park. He said he wrote the song while he was out there, but that's all he would say about the song. He doesn't discuss it. I don't know why. I'm going to have to have a look at the lyrics to see if there's anything hidden in there. News coming your way after this.

says, "No, when other fellas call you, tell them how it all began." Well, can you imagine? My heart began to thump and my mind began to fly, and I knew I wasn't dealing with

0: 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Just doing my thing.
1: I've never done anything like this before.
2: 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It's time to go to the newsroom with Nick Shaw.
3: It's the top of the hour with Wingate's Gallery. July the 4th is Independence Day. So join us 1 till 5 on St Mary's Road for an exhibition of over 110 pieces of new original art and handmade sculpture and meet 9 of our independent artists.
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6: I'm Nick Shaw. Shop owners in Market Harbour have spoken of the impact a series of break-ins has had on them and their businesses. 3 premises were targeted in the early hours of yesterday, including Lilybell Beauty and Nails on St Mary's Road, where cash and a laptop were stolen. Manager Anissa Majaria spoke to HFM.
7: It's just left us all a bit shook up and just upset. Because it's just not nice at all. It's just really disappointing for all of us, small businesses. Obviously, it's really frustrating.
6: Rail passengers in Market Harbour have been warned of disruption over the next 2 weekends. No trains will serve the town because of engineering works, with replacement buses operating to Leicester and Kettering, where passengers can then rejoin East Midlands Railway services. Gareth Dennison is from Network Rail.
8: We're sorry to anyone who's affected by this. We know it's not great and there's never a good time to close sections of the railway. But

0: An investigation's shown Andrew Mountbatten-Windsor boosted his private income for more than 20 years by subletting three properties on his Royal Lodge estate. Sky's Royal correspondent Laura Bundock says the report provides only limited transparency.
1: Andrew's subletting, we understand, was to staff and their families to pay for running costs, not make profits. But how much he charged is not disclosed.
0: Drivers are being advised planned closures of the A6 Rothwell-Desborough bypass have been postponed. Bad weather has forced the delay to surface dressing work, meaning previously advertised daytime and overnight closures will no longer take place, with new dates to be announced soon. Nationwide's going to install defibrillators and bleed control kits across its 600-plus branches. The Building Society, with a branch in Market Harbour, will also be working alongside St John Ambulance to give life-saving training to 4,000 members of staff and local communities. And more than 15,000 people have signed a petition in less than 24 hours after an A-level maths paper was described as significantly more challenging than others. England's exams regulator has said it's closely monitoring the marking process.
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0: Fairly cloudy for Friday with some limited bright spells. It should stay dry. Winds have eased too. Highs for South Leicestershire and North Northants of 17 Celsius.
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4: 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If you are travelling by rail in or out of Market Harbour today, good news, trains are running pretty much on time. The 9.06 to Nottingham is the next train in. I think that's running a couple of minutes late, maybe 2 minutes late on Platform 1. And if you want to head south London, 9.26 on Platform 2 is the train for you. All other trains, as I say, sticking to timetable.
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0: pour me a drink. You could be pouring yourself a free drink of milk. The community fridge, which is located in the village next to Quick Fit. The village is a building and a place that sort of... what's the best way of describing it? Cheap food, you know, and recycling and all these things go on there. They try and make sure there's no wastage of food or milk for that matter. And they've had a big delivery of milk. Now, it's just a case of go down. You don't have to sign up for anything. You don't have to pay anything. You just literally go in, help yourself to the milk, and make sure you bring back the empty bottles clean. Okay, that's all they ask. Bring back the empty bottles. They had a large delivery. So they opened at 9 o'clock this morning. So get yourself down there. There's quite a lot of milk, probably 400 bottles or something like that. So... yeah, absolutely free. Just go down. Help yourself, literally.
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0: Right next to Quick Fit, the villagers, you know, on St Mary's Road. Right, let's do a repeat of the three of a kind quiz. Three questions, three answers. Work out the answers, then work out what connects them. When you've got that connection, that's your fourth answer. That's when you send them in to me. But here's the questions. Which famous singer was married to Heidi Klum, or Klum, whichever you prefer, for 7 years? Which famous singer was married to Heidi Klum for 7 years? Question number two. Who had a song about a primate enter the UK charts in 1988? Singer and song, please. Who had a song about a primate that entered the UK charts in 1988? And you want singer and song. And question number three. Who sang a duet in 1984 with a song called Hold Me, which reached number 44 in the UK charts? Who sang a duet in 1984 with a song called Hold Me, which reached number 44 in the UK charts? You want both names there. And that's it. There's your questions. Work them out and work out the connection.
1: Dave Irving.
2: This is Breakfast.

0: Right, so that's me telling you about the community fridge giving away free milk today. Just go down, help yourself to it. We've got lots and lots of it to give away. If they can't give it away, it's just going to go off. There's no space in the fridge for it all. So the community fridge, you'll find them next to Quick Fit in the village on St Mary's Road. Kim's just told me they've also got 154 kilograms of free food to give away. That works out to roughly £340 in weight of free food, okay? And please, you know, don't think you can go down there and fill a trolley and then sell it on the market. It's not for that. It's for people that need the food. So, literally, go down to the village, St Mary's Road, next to Quick Fit, get the milk, and while you're there, pick up some free food as well.
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0: Good morning to Hansel and Gretel, listening to the programme in France. Yeah, I don't know who they are. 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I'll give you the answers at 9:40 to today's Three of a Kind quiz. Bingo, bingo,
1: 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Yes, you could be winning £20 on Radio Bingo between the hours of 7 and 9 every single Wednesday and Sunday night with me, Steve Watts. 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
2: Westbrook House in Little Bowden is opening its gardens to visitors on Sunday the 7th of June from 10am until 4pm. The late Victorian property features 6 acres of gardens, including walled flower and kitchen gardens, woodland walks, a wildlife pond, meadow areas and mature tree-lined avenues. There will also be plants for sale along with tea and cake in the courtyard cafe. Admission is £6 for adults, with children admitted free, with proceeds supporting the National Garden Scheme charities.
0: The What's On Guide.
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3: I watched a video clip of Ringo Starr on tour, and he was on stage doing star jumps. How old is he? 80-odd?

0: Ringo Starr, It Don't Come Easy. He's on tour at the moment in America, and he was in San Diego just at the end of May there, and he'd done two gigs at is it Humphrey's Concert here at the Bay in San Diego, and sold out both nights. And as I say, he was doing star jumps across the stage, and he's 85, for goodness sake.
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2: Shop owners in Market's Harbour have spoken of the impact a series of break-ins has had on them and their businesses. Rail passengers are being warned of disruption over the next two weekends, as no trains will be serving Market's Harbour because of engineering works. A Market's Harbour woman's been ordered to pay compensation after admitting a series of shop thefts from co-op stores in the town. Drivers are being advised planned closures on the A6 Rothwell-Desborough bypass have been postponed because of the weather. And turning to the weather, fairly cloudy today, some occasional bright spells, should be dry, high 17 Celsius. That's the latest more news at the top of the hour.
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0: Final look at the trains this morning. The 8:36 to Nottingham is the next train in. Oh, sorry, 9:36 to Nottingham. Next train in, platform one. And if you want to head south, 9:57 on platform two will take you to London. And the 10:05 to Nottingham is running late. Haven't got time for that yet. And the 10:32 to Nottingham, also running late. That one's because there'd be a delay getting the crew together. No time given.
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Right, one more track. So you've got about 4 minutes. And then I'm going to give you the answers to today's Three of a Kind quiz. And we'll see if I've beat you or if you've beat me. It's 2-2 so far. It's all down to today's answers. If you win today, that's 3-2 to you.

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2: Right then, here we go with the answers. Oh, Nadine, you just got your answers in time there. Well, right. Question number one. Which famous singer was married to Heidi Klum for 7 years? That was Seal. Number two, who had a song about a primate enter the UK charts in 1988? That was George Michael, and the track was Monkey. And who sang a duet in 1984 with a song called Hold Me? It reached number 44 in the UK charts. It was long before she was really famous. That's Whitney Houston and Teddy Pendergrass. Now, I've got to say that you were all thinking along the lines of a seal, a monkey, and a teddy. Well, the teddy wasn't really important, but because it was a duet, I wanted you to give me both names. The part that was important was Whitney Houston. How do you do? Nadine, you got 3. Pepe Le Pew, 3. Fiona McConnell, 3. Millie Molly, Mandy, 3. Carol, you got 2. That's Carol with an E. Jess Burns, 3. Angus and Liam, 3. Sue and Dawn, you got 3. Dave Bottrell, 3. Yvette, 3. Linda McCormick, 3. Sheila Gilbert, you got 3. Janet R, you got 3. Did anybody get 4? Only me? Nobody else? Yes, me. What was the connection? It was nothing to do with animals, seals, monkeys and teddies. No, no. The important part was Seal, George Michael and Whitney Houston. I've done you again. They're all born in the same year. 1963. All the time that people were saying, can you not do one when it's a year question? And so I've done one this week and I thought, you know what? I'll do another one and they won't spot it. That's all it was. Seal, 1963. George Michael, 1963. Whitney Houston, 1963. So, winning jingle for me, I feel.
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7: 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Good morning to Julie and to Derek listening in Salisbury. I'll meet Derek later today. I'm going down there.

Hold Me was one of the answers in the Three of a Kind quiz. Here's a different version of Hold Me. This is B.A. Robertson and Maggie Bell, not Whitney and Teddy Pendergrass. If you want me to remain romantic. This is the PJ Proby song. Yeah.

Well, I keep mentioning the village down by QuickFit there. The fact they're giving away free milk today. You go down and get as many bottles as you want. But, and I said, excuse me, I said that they'd also been given about £340 in weight of food to give away. That has changed. That's more than doubled. It's they've got half a ton of food to give away. So yeah, just go down to the village on St Mary's Road next to QuickFit. And it's all part of the community fridge, and you don't have to sign up for anything. Just literally go down there and say, can I have that, that, that, and that, and they'll go, yeah, there you go, take it. But you can make a donation if you like. It's up to you.

0: 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I'll be here between 7 and 10 playing loads of music. 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
1: Good morning to the Get in the Loft crew. 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What are you on about?

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3: It's 10 o'clock. I'm Nick Shaw. Independent shop owners in Market Harborough are dealing with the aftermath of a series of break-ins. Three premises were targeted in the early hours of yesterday, including women's clothing store Bebooted on Church Square. Although only packets of wet wipes were stolen, significant damage was caused to the shop. Owner Liz Holmes told HFM, "It's had a big impact.
4: It's left me feeling very shaky and shocked, and the inconvenience is just immense, and the mess that we came into. I'm a bit violated as well, because he's been through under the counter."
3: Rail passengers have been warned of disruption over the next two weekends.
5: For Market Harborough passengers specifically, it means no trains calling at the station, and it will mean rail replacement buses to both Kettering and Leicester over both those weekends. And the advice here is to plan ahead, to check before you travel, and to keep in touch on your websites for National Rail and your train operators.
3: That's Gareth Dennison from Network Rail. Engineering works, including the renewal of drainage systems at Great Bowden, means the line will be closed between Leicester and Kettering. Replacement buses will operate, taking passengers north and south to rejoin East Midlands Railway services at those stations. A Market Harborough woman who stole nearly £200 worth of goods from co-op stores in the town has been sentenced.

0: report, although we don't know how much the former Duke made. Royal commentator Jenny Bond says it shines a light on the Crown's finances.
1: Beatrice, and usually not working members of the royal family, but live in parts of two royal palaces, apparently rent-free as well. Now, that money is paid by the king, but this reopens and reignites the whole debate about what really is private money and public money.
0: Planned closures of the A6 Rothwell-Desborough bypass have been postponed. Bad weather's forced a delay to surface dressing work, meaning previously advertised daytime and overnight closures over the next week will no longer go ahead. New dates will be announced soon, according to North Northamptonshire Council. And the average UK house price dipped slightly month on month in May to just over £298,000. That's despite a 0.5% rise on the previous 12 months.
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0: Cloudy with the risk of outbreaks of rain this morning. Some occasional bright spells developing later. Highs 17 Celsius, 13 in Kibworth and Kelmarsh now.
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4: 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In

0: getting us underway for a Friday. Yeah, it's Friday already. The weekend's here. Hooray, hooray, hooray. I don't know why I say that, because I'm working. In fact, I've got to be at work at 2 o'clock this afternoon, so you know, let's get a move on then. It's 10 past 10 already. Thanks to Dave for the breakfast show. Back for you Monday then. Welcome to my little show until 1 o'clock today. And yeah, we've got all the usual nonsense on the way. Sticky bits, survey of the day, etc, etc. As always, your request dedications. If it is your birthday today, we can say hello. We can play you a song. We can beg for birthday cake. Whatever you want, get in touch.
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0: If it is your birthday today, happy birthday. You're celebrating alongside Freddie Stone from Sly and the Family Stone. Do you remember them? Had a big hit with Family Affair, 79 today. Laurie Anderson, who had that hit in 1981. I remember it well. It was called Oh Superman. I think I can even remember the words. I mean, I'm getting old, but I think the words still went like, that's it, isn't it? That's the one. No, I'm not going to play it. Anyway, she's 79 today. Nico McBrain, the English drummer with the Iron Maiden, 74 today. Kenny G, the American saxophonist, he's 70 today. Also, Maggie Dunn from the fund. Do you remember the band? We've Got a Fuzzbox and We're Going to Use It. Had a big hit with International Rescue. Great song, 62 today. Mark Wahlberg, the American actor, former rapper. Going to play him in a sec. His music stage name was Marky Mark, together with his Funky Bunch. You can play that in a sec. Since leaving music, of course, his acting roles include Boogie Nights. Ladies, you remember that? Yes. Three Kings and Transformers Age of Extinction. My favourite film he's done so far, a series, is Ted. You know, with the talking bear, with the guy from Family Guy. It's very funny. Inappropriate for kids, but you know. And finally, Ross Noble's birthday as well, the English stand-up comedian and actor. Born in Newcastle, but now living in Melbourne, Australia. He's got the right idea. He's 50 today then, so that's some of the great, the good you celebrate alongside today. It's also National Sausage Roll Day and Fish and Chips Day. I've never been so hungry at this time of the morning. Is there any chippies open at the minute? Is yours open, Trace? No, not yet. Okay. And there's nothing better than a sausage roll, is there? You know, having its own day as well. I mean, who does the best sausage roll? Is it Greg's? Where's the best sausage roll locally then? Let me know. Maybe I'll get one.

0: Marky Mark and his Funky Monster.
1: That's an old one, isn't it?
0: Morning to the Ginger Lad. Can we get a bit of the Commitments on Mustang Sally? It played the other day, but yeah, we'll get that on for you before the show finishes. No problem. Simple as that. If you'd like a song, I'll let me know then. Happy birthday to Mark Wahlberg then. 55 today. He looks well for his work.
2: 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Don't worry, he's very cheap.

Fuzzbox then. It's a birthday today. Happy birthday to Maggie Dunn then. Singer and guitarist for them, 62 today. It was on this day in 1661 that scientist Isaac Newton got into Cambridge University. Of course, you may remember, he's the guy who had an apple fall on his head and had the idea for something that would change man's perception of the universe forever. I think it's called cider. Oh, wouldn't that be nice? Nice sunny afternoon. Oh, I have a cider drink. When the moon

0: Ah, the words was then from that hot summer of 76 then. Plenty of cider drunk then, I'm sure. Hey, talking of drinking things, not cider, I'm afraid, but there is some free milk going again. Hello to the lovely people down at the community fridge, which is on St Mary's Road, just next to Quick Fit there. A couple of weeks ago, we gave them a bit of a shout out. They had a load of free milk been delivered. Well, it's happened again. They've got lots of free milk to give away. They need to shift it as quickly as possible. So if you just pop into the shop and thinking, oh, go get some milk. Hey, don't bother. Go to the community fridge. Go and get some there. They've also got loads of free food as well today. It's all about recycling, saving food and helping the local community then. You don't have to sign up for anything. They're not going to ask you any silly questions or any judging. You know, there's none of that. They just want to get reduce food waste. That's what they're there for. So if you've never been to the Eco Village, then please pop down then. Say they've got loads and loads of fridge. All they ask for, you know, you can text some for your neighbours, you can text some for your friends, whatever you like. All they ask for is that you take the empty bottles back because they belong to a dairy. Yeah, it's milk in a real bottle. Always tastes much better. Cold out the fridge in a real bottle. Now this plastic malarkey then. So, yeah, if you're in town or you're popping into town, just pop into the village then next to the Quick Fit garage there. You'll see them, no problem. And I say, have a browse around there because I've got lots of free food and stuff to give away as well. All to stop it going to landfill and food waste, which is a big problem in this country. I was watching Clarkson's Farm again last night, another episode, another funny episode as well, but very revealing about the Dutch, how they're taking the lead on farming issues and stuff. They had a floating cow shed on a river that was kind of self-contained. If you've not seen Clarkson's Farm yet, it is well worth a watch. I mean, I know it's got Jeremy Clarkson in there. He's a bit like Marmite, isn't he? But if you've got any slight interest in farming and the ecosystems and everything else in this country, then it's a real eye-opener to me. As a, being a city lad, you know, the amount of rubbish that farmers have to go through. I nearly said a rude word then. I'd have been in Clarkson trouble then, wouldn't I? The amount of stuff they have to deal with and everything else and all the rules and restrictions and regulations, but he seems to be making a throw of it now. So, yeah, anyway, where were we? Yeah, the Eco Village. Pop down there then and just say hello. Tell them we sent you and take a carry bag with you as well so you're not, you know, wasting carrier bags and everything else. I'm sure you've got a drawer full of carrier bags. It's anything like our house. We've got a whole underneath stairs full of carrier bags. I don't know why we need so many, you know.
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0: From the Commitments then, for the Ginger Lad, that's Mustang Sally, the Commitments then, and yes, easy as that. That's all he did, texted and went, can you play this for us? Yeah, no problem. Anyway, got some UB40 on the way in a second. We're running late, but sounding average. I'm a poet and I didn't know it. Look at that.
1: Dave Smith's Survey of the Day.
0: Question is today then, 4% of pet owners do this at night, but what is that then? I'm not one of these pet owners. I'd struggle. 4% of pet owners do what at night? That is the question, but what is the answer?
1: Dave Smith's Survey of the Day.
0: Do you reckon you know? Has the light bulb gone on? Maybe you're one of this 4%. You're pretty strange if you are.
2: Cool.

0: is 4% of pet owners do this at night. Well, what am I talking about? 4% of pet owners do what at night? That is the question, but what is the answer? Let me give you a clue. Well, it might be a bit of a clue, you know. I might as well just tell you the answer.
1: Pointless.
0: I know what you're saying. Anyway. Yes, Sue. Sue? Your message has just popped up on my inbox. Yes, Sue, you get it right then. Sue's got it right. Can you join Sue in the Hall of Fame? 4% of pet owners do what at night?
2: Dave Smith's Survey of the Day.
0: This is Madonna now.

Madonna then dress you up. So Sue's in the Hall of Fame. So's Dave Reeve. He used to do this when he lived on his narrowboat. And hello to Janet. Yeah. I asked you the question. 4% of pet owners do what at night? Janet says, tuck them up in bed, or if they're whippets or thin-coated dogs, put nightwear on them. Yeah, the actual answer was dress their pet in pyjamas. 4% of pet owners dress their... I can't imagine the trouble we'd have with our dog trying to get something on him. Bad enough trying to get his lead on him, but yeah. So hello to you then, if you're one of those people who dress them up. It seems to be a thing these days, dressing your dogs up. Maybe it's just where I hang around in Inglemills or Skegness. People that are pushing along dogs without full outfits on, you know, in their own little doggy pushchairs. Not just an adapted pushchair, actual bought for doggy pushchairs. There is an actual shop on Fantasy Island Market that just specialises in dog pushchairs, so... Mind you, I've got a border collie. Maybe you can start pushing me around in a trolley. That'd be better, wouldn't it? Hey, that's the thing, isn't it? Show me how clever you are, boy. Always listening today, so I better say hello to Cubby. Cubby!

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CJ Lewis then. It's nearly time for Nick with the news. In the next hour, we'll finally get more what's happening down at the Harbour Carnival tomorrow and more of your requests as well. Keep them coming in. I love hearing from you. Bob Sinclair now, Word Hold On, and then we'll get some Benson Boone on the way. He's here for somebody else, apparently, then. But he'll entertain you in a sec.

0: of the hour with Wingate's Gallery. July the 4th is Independence Day. So join us 1 till 5 on St Mary's Road for an exhibition of over 110 pieces of new original art and handmade sculpture and meet 9 of our independent artists.
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3: It's 11 o'clock. I'm Nick Shaw. Shop owners in Markets Harbour have spoken of the impact a series of break-ins has had on them and their businesses. Three premises were targeted in the early hours of yesterday, including Lilybell Beauty and Nails on St Mary's Road, where cash and a laptop were stolen. Manager Anissa Majaria spoke to HFM.
4: It's just left us all a bit shook up and just upset. It's just not nice at all. It's just really disappointing for all of us, small businesses. Obviously, it's really frustrating.
3: Rail passengers in Markets Harbour are being warned of disruption over the next two weekends. No trains will serve the town because of engineering works, with replacement buses operating to Leicester and Kettering, where passengers can then rejoin East Midlands Railway services. Gareth Dennison is from Network Rail.
5: We're sorry to anyone who's affected by this. We know it's not great and there's never a good time to close sections of the railway, but we're carrying out drainage renewal at Great Bowden and renewing at Switch and Crossing. So that's this section of track which allows trains to switch between lines at Leicester South Junction.
3: A Markets Harbour woman's been ordered to pay compensation after admitting a series of shop thefts from co-op stores in the town. 47-year-old Louise Cunningham of Pear Tree Gardens stole laundry products worth a total of £190 during four incidents in April. She was sentenced to a community order and must repay the value of these stolen goods. An investigation has shown Andrew Mountbatten Windsor boosted his private income for more than 20 years by subletting three properties on his Royal Lodge estate. Sky's Royal correspondent Laura Bundock says the report provides only limited transparency.
6: Andrew's subletting, we understand, was to staff and their families to pay for running costs, not make profits. But how much he charged is not disclosed.
3: Drivers are being advised planned closures of the A6 Rothwell-Desborough bypass have been postponed. Bad weather has forced the delay to surface dressing work, meaning previously advertised daytime and overnight closures will no longer take place, with new dates to be announced soon. Nationwide's going to install defibrillators.

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0: Cloudy with the risk of outbreaks of rain this morning. Some occasional bright spells developing later. Highs 17 Celsius, 13 in Kibworth and Kelmarsh now.
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3: The best variety. 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

So, you asked for it yesterday, didn't have it, but I found it today, so that's for you then. Toots and the Maytals. We don't have the Northern Soul song you asked for, but again, I'll find that for another day. Janet, we don't have that song by Lost Frequencies either, but anything else we can get you? Again, I'll get it popped on the system another day for you then. It's easy then. If you want a song on, let me know. Sticky bit on the way in around 20 minutes' time. But first, a new song from Taylor Swift has dropped. It's called I Knew It, I Knew You, and it's from a film which I'm desperate to go and see. Of course, it's Toy Story 5, which isn't out yet, but I'm looking.

0: Earth, Wind and Fire then. Got some insomnia on the way. Better Faithless for Janet then. So final preparations are underway ahead of the Market Harbour Carnival tomorrow then. The day's going to begin with hundreds of runners taking part in a carnival run through the town. That starts at 10 a.m. followed by a parade featuring more than 15 floats. That starts around 11:30 then. Entertainment and activities will then take place at Symington's Recreation Ground. The Carnival Committee Chairman Paul Milligan spoke to HFM's Nick Shaw about what you can expect tomorrow then.
1: The committee have been hard at work trying to plan some amazing things for this year. And after last year's success, we sat down and had our initial planning meeting, which sort of starts work in September. And we agreed a theme, which was the number six. And it's been fantastic hearing back from some of the different schools and businesses that are a part of the parade on what their take on the number six is, and whether it be something to do with the 2026 World Cup, or whether it be something to do with the sixth colour in the rainbow is indigo. There are some other bits in there that I won't spoil for you, but there's some really creative floats going on at the moment, so we're really looking forward to that. As an addition, we do a 10k run. Paul and Katie, our run team, have organized a 6k run as well to go in with our theme of six. So that's been very well received, and we've got quite a number of people that are not only going to do the 10k, but a number of people that are that are going to be running the 6k run as well, all of which will be going through the town. So one of the things that we love about Carnival Day and the Carnival Run is we have so many people out in the town supporting people and cheering runners on. So it's really nice atmosphere down there.
2: And in terms of the Symington's Recreation Ground, I know there's lots planned there, Paul.
1: In the showground, we've got some really great live music, and that's been sponsored by Laura Lane Studios. And again, Laura and Mark work really, really hard to bring some really good local music and some talented people to give us some entertainment throughout the day. One of the things that we've also been blessed with this year is we've had Travel Sphere come on board, and they are our volunteer sponsor, and they are going to help with our volunteers and do some things on the day to show you about them themselves. And their travel guides, so they're going to help guide us around the showground and guide us through our day. As ever, we put on free face painting for all the children that come along to try and help make the day a little bit cheaper and to make it a bit more enjoyable for everybody. We've got Harbour Athletics there doing a mini Olympics. We've got the It's a Knockout team, which is the Harbour Round Table. They're coming back again to do an It's a Knockout with all the schools. We've got the final of the football tournament going on. There's so many different fairground rides and different stalls from some of the floats to raise money for their own organisations, as well as having trade stalls where you can buy different bits and pieces throughout the day. We've got the HFM stage. We've got all the dancers that are going to be on the HFM stage. And then we've got the main stage with all the music.
2: The event seems to go from strength to strength compared to, you know, some other places where sadly carnivals have fallen by the wayside in recent years. So it's a credit to yourself and the team and the town, I suppose, for ensuring it can happen.
1: Yeah, I mean, it's the team that have worked really hard this year, and they have absolutely pulled something out of the bag. But it is hard work, and you know, we can't do it without the town, we can't do it without the supporters, we can't do it without the sponsors. But yeah, there's a very small team of people that work very hard throughout the year and put something great on. We just need the weather, that's all we need.
2: We shall keep everything crossed. Thanks ever so much, Paul, and I hope the event's a great success again tomorrow.
1: All right, take care, bye-bye.
0: That's Paul Milligan there speaking to Nick Shaw about the Market Harbour Carnival happening tomorrow then. Of course, road closures will be in place during the carnival run and the float parade. They'll be well signposted. And for more details on the big event, all you have to do is pop over to the news pages at harbourfm.co.uk. 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

sight, fundamental movement. So when it's black, this insomniac, take an original tack, keep the beast in my nature under ceaseless attack. I get no sleep, I can't get no sleep.

0: Faithless then, for Janet. Insomnia. Got some Remember Monday on the way. Still working on the dance. Delusional to play for you next then. First though, the sticky bit sounds like this today. Nice and easy. I say that. What is that song? It's got stuck in my Philips CD player again. Do you think I need a lens cleaner? Is that what I need in there?
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right, in the Hall of Fame at the minute, I've got Lisa, I've got Sim, and I've kind of got Pat. Pat, you've given me the right song, but we're going for the later version. I'm not saying you're of a certain vintage, but we're looking for the one from the 80s, that one.

T-Rex then, getting it on. Nearly 12 already then. Where's the time going? So Lisa, Sim and Pat has it right. Pat, I'm going to give it you anyway, because you obviously know which song it is. It's just you've given me the wrong artist, but that's fine. Keep your guesses coming in for the sticky bit, which sounds like this today. What is that song? Just a bit of guitar? Let me know what you think it might be then. I've seen the circus tour all over my timeline. It looks great. Yeah. I wish I'd have got

You know, I've just said something on the radio I don't think I'd ever say. I wish I was going to Coventry. Nobody's ever said that. Nobody's ever said that at all. Have you been there? The last time we was there, we went to see Tom and... We parked in a bit of a car park. It looked like, I don't know, like Eastern Bloc Europe. I don't know. It was just... I think it was demolishing it now. What is it called? The Barracks or something? I think it was spelt The Barracks, but yeah, I think they've pulled it down now. But yeah, anyway, if you're going to see Take That tonight at the Rico, whatever, Coventry Building Society, that's what it's called these days, then have a great night. And if you can stay away from the M6 so I can get to Birmingham later on, that'd be lovely. Anyway, who's getting the Hall of Fame then? I said lovely, Phil, not lovely. Lisa, Sim, Pat, Jacko in Desborough, hello to you. Caroline's got it right. Solaire's got it right. And Sue's got it right as well. You all know what the song's going to play very soon. But do you? You've got about, I don't know, 10 minutes to get your guess in then. And then we'll play that very song. And it's a good one, it really is. Marshmallow.

0: Marshmello, the Jonas Brothers, back the other side of the news with a couple of party bangers, bit of Alex Party System. And maybe let me be your fantasy, says Cheerdays. Lovely, lovely. I did say it the other day, didn't I? Caught me out. I don't tend to speak Leicesterish because, you know, my dad was always a stickler for it. Could you speak properly, please? You know, you're not being brought up that way. Well, I am. I'm a victim of my own surroundings. Anyway, Mr. Jones, hello. You can have a ding as well. So Lisa, Sim, Pat, Jacko, Caroline, Solaire, Sue, and Chris Jones know what it is. Come on, Phil. I'm sure you know what this is. It's a bit early for Crystals. I'm not sure they'd have played that there, but let me know what you think it is. Then we're going to play it before the news after some Janet Kay, which plays next.
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I was going to attempt the high note then, but I don't think I will. Not this early on the day. Maybe later on, after a few glasses. Well done to Lisa, to Sim, to Pat, to Jacko, to Caroline, to Solaire, to Sue, to Chris Jones, and finally, yes, to Timothy. You know what it was. It was obvious. Bananarama. Although Pat did say, is it Shocking Blue? That's the original Pat, but Google tells her it is the Bananarama girls then, so that's what it was then. Another one for you Monday around 10:30 then. Nick's on the way with your news after this. It's Bananarama.

0: Phil. Yeah, baby, if you said, hang on a minute, I said Venus, I don't know where you said it. Was it in your head? Because I've not got it here.
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4: It's midday. I'm Nick Shaw. Independent shop owners in Markets Harbour are dealing with the aftermath of a series of break-ins. Three premises were targeted in the early hours of yesterday, including women's clothing store Bebooted on Church Square. Although only packets of wet wipes were stolen, significant damage was caused to the shop. Owner Liz Holmes told HFM it's had a big impact.
5: It's left me feeling very shaky and shocked, and the inconvenience is just immense, and the mess that we came into. I'm a bit violated as well, because he's been through under the counter.
4: Rail passengers have been warned of disruption over the next two weekends.
6: For Market Harbour passengers specifically, it means no trains calling at the station, and it will mean rail replacement buses to both Kettering and Leicester over both those weekends. And the advice here is to plan ahead, to check before you travel, and to keep in touch on your websites for National Rail and your train operators.
4: That's Gareth Dennison from Network Rail. Engineering works, including the renewal of drainage systems at Great Bowden, means the line will be closed between Leicester and Kettering. Replacement buses will operate, taking passengers north and south to rejoin East Midlands Railway services at those stations. A Market Harbour woman who stole nearly £200 worth of goods from co-op stores in the town has been sentenced by magistrates. 47-year-old Louise Cunningham of Pear Tree Gardens admitted stealing laundry products during four incidents in April. She's been handed a community order and told to repay the value of the stolen goods to the stores. It's emerged Andrew Mountbatten Windsor earned money by subletting properties at Windsor to staff while himself paying a peppercorn rent. The public spending watchdogs revealed the details in a new report, although we don't know how much the former Duke made. Royal commentator Jenny Bond says it shines a light on the Crown's finances.
7: Beatrice and Eugenie, not working members of the royal family, but live in parts of two royal palaces, apparently rent-free as well. Now, that money is paid by the king, but this reopens and reignites the whole debate about what really is private money and public money.
4: Planned closures of the A6 Rothwell-Desborough bypass have been postponed. Bad weather's forced a delay to surface dressing work, meaning previously advertised daytime and overnight closures over the next week will no longer go ahead. New dates will be announced soon, according to North Northamptonshire Council. And the average UK house price dipped slightly month on month in May to just over £200.

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That's the two in a row for Phil then, who says he did pull over. He pulled over in Fleckner to special act to send his answer to the sticky bit, which was this. He says it was Venus. We now know it was Venus, but I've just been scrolled through the messages in case I'd missed it, and no. But he says, I'm off to Capital where they do quizzes properly. Well, trust me, you'll be back in about 10, 15 minutes after you've heard the same song that you just heard 20 minutes ago. And I bet they wouldn't play two in a row for you. They certainly won't play Baby D, not even on a Friday afternoon. I know that, so you'll be back here, no problem. Anyway, welcome to Friday afternoon then. Simple as that. Hey, if you'd like a song on, feel free to get in touch. Give us a shout. Proper.

0: A new album called Sweat Melanie C then. Drum Machine. Quarter past 12 then. Find out what's on HFM for you the rest of the day very soon then. I know Molly's not here. Graham Beebe's going to be sitting in for Molly today. I think a lot of the station going off to say their goodbyes to Tony Julian, who's having his funeral this afternoon. So that's where Molly's going to be this afternoon. Our thoughts are with Tony's family and all his friends. Hope you give him a good send-off. It sounds like it's going to be a bit of a do. And next week, the FIFA World Cup's kicking off, isn't it? It's happening. It starts on Thursday then. Yeah, the soccer's kicking off. Yeah, scientists have apparently revealed which teams are most likely to take home the trophy. Is there not an animal this year? It's been octopuses, it's been sort of penguins, it's been everything. Oh, they're going to pick the winner. We've got, you know, a marketing thing. Oh, suddenly the sea life penguins, they suddenly know which team's going to win. Really? No. Well, this is science. This is scientists, people with big foreheads and white coats. Experts from the University of Innsbruck have calculated the chances of winning for all 48 participating teams. And according to the researchers there, their calculations say Spain is the favourite with a 14.5% chance of winning the tournament. Are you in a sweepstake? If you've got Spain, well, according to science, then you're going to be a winner. England fans are going to be relieved to hear that England is close behind with 12.4% of chance of winning, ahead of France with 12.4% and Germany with 11.2%. Compared to previous tournaments, this year's title race is very tight, said the co-lead author Akmin Zalilis, then, who's apparently a scientist. In contrast, Jordan is the least likely to win the World Cup. I didn't know she was playing. That's Katie, isn't it? It's a country, right, okay. That's according to these researchers then. Scotland has a 0.2 chance of winning then. I'm going to say if Katie Price is playing, I'll watch that. That'll be funny.
1: Is there a hero?
0: Scotland going to win? No, we'll play their song anyway. Under the hand and lights, we were all dreamers. There was a wonder strike that gave us that feeling. It's a bird, it's a plane, no, it's Scott McTominay.

0: Nathan Evans then? Is he sailing over there on the Billy T? I don't know. That is your man, isn't it? The Weller man. That's him. Yeah, that's him. Yeah.
1: They've won the match 4-2. They have done it.
0: I think we should go back to when they get the teams to actually sing the songs. Do you remember some of them classic football songs from the 70s where they get the actual players to sing the song? maybe not then, eh? Maybe not. Let's stick with John Barnes rapping then. You've got to hold and give.

0: the DCC. On the way, we've got some 99 Souls and Destiny's Child. The Girl Is Mine, we'll play that. A bit of Erasure and a bit of Underworld for the Ninja and Tip Top Tommy then. Apparently, they're having a bit of a rave-up. Are you not in the pub? I mean, it's Friday afternoon. You're a tradesman. Because you're working on their house, isn't it? They'll say you'd be in the cherry tree by now, surely.
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Erasure and Stop Then. Can we get a bit of Hazel Dean on, says Phil? He's back from Capital already then. He's heard Ollie Murs twice. Well, there you go. I told you, didn't I? Leave that with me. I'll get some Hazel Dean on before we say goodbye then. Got some Born Slippy on the way for Tip Top Tommy and the Ninja, who are working together this week then. Let me just tell you about this lovely old story I've just read. An elderly couple with a combined age of 177 have proven that love knows no age and have tied the knot at a care home almost after a decade together then. Well, you've got to try things out, haven't you? You don't want to rush into things. Jimmy Cooper, who's 92, and Andrea Cullen, 85, said, "I do," at Charlton Grange in Shepperton in Surrey then. And they enjoyed a delightful ceremony with champagne, food and a wedding cake for the family and residents to enjoy. They apparently met in 2016 while living near each other in supported accommodation and formed a close bond while Andrew moved into the care home in February. Now husband has been visiting her daily then. And following in this 10-year-old love story, Jimmy, who's a former black cab driver, popped the question to Andrea just 3 weeks before the big day. However, while the newlyweds are eagerly anticipating married life together, a honeymoon isn't on the cards, according to Jimmy, as the pair are too old to go gallivanting and can't walk very far. Jimmy, I feel your pain. I'm 57. Jimmy, who described the wedding day as a lovely occasion, said they decorated all the lounge out where we had it. Everything was laid out really nice. The food was laid out. Quite a lot of guests there as well. A lot of staff. Everybody was there. All very nice. He added that his new bride, Andrea, was able to stay up for a remarkable 3 hours and was very pleased with how the day panned out. So that's nice, isn't it? No matter how old you are, there's always a chance of love and finding that perfect one, even at 92. Love that. She even stayed awake for 3 hours. That sounds like Tracy on our wedding day, you know, that does. Too much Malibu, does it not, Beyonce?

for Tip Top Tommy and the Ninja then, having a little rave round Tip Top Tommy's gaff then while they're doing a bit of painting, decorating, whatever you're up to. That and Erasure. God, I bet you're both tired now. You'll need a lie down. Which one was Vince Clark and which one was Andy then? Tell me. Do you know what? I've just given myself an image I didn't...

0: 20 to 1 then, on the way after me, it's Graham Beebe sitting in for Molly for today. 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And from 11 until 1, it's Nick Shaw's Dance Classics. On the way, we've got some ELO on next.
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0: Confusion then, ELO. We told you earlier about the Eco Village down on St Mary's Road, next to Quickfit there. 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

later then. If you've ever seen the video to this song, it was all shot in a street in New York, I think, and it was all done in one take, just one camera move. And apparently when she was filming it, she had a broken rib. She didn't tell anybody else about it. That could explain why she's going, ooh, ah, all the way through the song, couldn't it? What a trooper. Anyway, that's about it from me. He's in the building now, warming up as we speak. The one and only Graham Beebe is sitting in for Moley then, and I'll leave you with his capable hands. I'll leave you with some Pulp as well, Common People, to play very soon. After this from Hozier, it's Too Sweet. Have a great weekend. I'll see you back here Monday from 10.

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3: It's 1 o'clock. I'm Nick Shaw. Rail passengers in Market Harborough are being warned of disruption over the next two weekends. No trains will serve the town because of engineering works, with replacement buses operating to Leicester and Kettering, where passengers can then rejoin East Midlands Railway services. Gareth Dennison is from Network Rail.
4: We're sorry to anyone who's affected by this. We know it's not great and there's never a good time to close sections of the railway, but we're carrying out drainage renewal at Great Bowden and renewing at Switch and Crossing. So that's this section of track which allows trains to switch between lines at Leicester South Junction.
3: Andrew Mountbatten, Windsor made money by charging staff to live in properties on the Windsor estate while paying a peppercorn rent himself. The National Audit Office's review into the funding of royal residences is the first in 20 years. There are 11 non-working members of the royal family whose accommodation is subsidised by the King from the Duchy of Lancaster. Baroness Margaret Hodge is a former chair of the Public Accounts Committee.
5: If those monies were used to fund the rents of non-working royals, there again questions have to be asked. So I always come back to transparency, accountability, to have a royal family in the modern age that everybody can have confidence in.
3: A woman's been remanded in custody, charged with murdering a man whose body was found in a van in Leicester. Police believe Major Singh, who was in his 30s, was killed in Hounslow in West London before being transported 100 miles away. 39-year-old Harinder Kerr will stand trial at the Old Bailey next April. Shop owners in Market Harborough have spoken of the impact a series of break-ins has had on them and their businesses. Three premises were targeted in the early hours of yesterday, including Lilybell Beauty and Nails on St Mary's Road, where cash and a laptop were stolen. Manager Anissa Majaria spoke to HFM.
6: It's just left us all a bit shook up and just upset, because it's just not nice at all. It's just really disappointing for all of us, small businesses. Obviously, it's really frustrating.
3: A Market Harborough woman's been ordered to pay compensation after admitting a series of shop thefts from Co-op stores in the town. 47-year-old Louise Cunningham of Pear Tree Gardens stole laundry products worth a total of £190 during four incidents in April. She was sentenced to a community order and must repay the value of these stolen goods. And petrol prices rose by nearly 2.5% a litre in May, while diesel fell by around 4.5 pence. The RAC says the unusual differences were caused by wholesale costs changing in the middle of the month.
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3: Fairly cloudy through lunchtime with some occasional bright spells this afternoon. Should stay dry now until this evening when we could see some showers. Highs for South Leicestershire and North Northants, 17 Celsius.
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got the stomach. Rough and tumble. Fight the good fight, sting your axe. Watch the speaker, lead the packs.

8 minutes after 1. A good afternoon, good Friday to you. It's Graham with you till around about 3 o'clock this afternoon when Becca Robinson will be here between 3 and 6. Thank you for your company so far. Thanks to Dave and Tracy Smith. Of course, they'll have a great weekend and they'll be back on Monday morning from around about 10 o'clock in the morning. So what I've got coming up for you? Well, loads of nice things for you. I've got to also say some great music for you. That's coming along as well. That's what I've got written down here. I've got some celebrity birthdays for you. We'll do a new competition, which is called Same Title, Different Song. And that's took a long time to put that together. So same title, different song. We'll do around about 1:20 and around about 2:20. Of course, if you want to get in touch, you can. You can phone, you can text and email, get hold of us on that app. And also I'll have a tribute to local legend, the late great Tony Julian, whose funeral is today. So that's all coming up over the next 2 hours and anything else I can think of between then and now. I hope everybody is well today in Market Yardbury, South Leicestershire and in North Northamptonshire and everybody that loves to listen to this radio station. When I say love, they really mean love around the world on the HFM website. I thank you for your company and look forward to stay with you for the next hour and 50 minutes. Good afternoon to you.

Just had to play that because of Friday. Cure and Friday I'm in Love. Before that, Cockney Rebel from the 70s and Mr. Soft. Coming to 12 minutes after one. In a few minutes' time, it's going to be time for this brand new competition. It's taken me ages to think of this title of this competition. Well, it says it all, really, doesn't it? Same title, different songs. So we've got two songs that got the same title. I know you're very clever because you always get my competition right on a Saturday. So we'll do that, say, in a few minutes' time. But look at the birthdays. Back in 1974 on this day, Maggie Doon was born. Basically, the musician from the Fuzzbox, which is the band from the 1990s, born in Solihull in the West Midlands. Yeah, Maggie Doon, she is 62 today.

Yeah, happy birthday to Maggie Dune. She's the singer-musician with that band Fuzzbox, born in Solihull in the West Midlands back in 1974. That makes her 62 today. And that's Fuzzbox and Pink Sunshine. Right, it's just come past 16 minutes after one. It's time for that competition with no prizes, of course. You know, just the fame bit is that I'll mention your name on the radio if you get it right, and I'll mention your name on the radio if you get it wrong, but for the same reason, really, basically. This is called Same Title, Different Songs. So we're going to play you two pieces of music back-to-back. These pieces of music I'm actually going to play at the end of the show as well, so you get the full version of it if you do like them. But the idea is to work out what the title is, because they've got the same title but they're different tunes. It took me about, must be 2.5 minutes to think that one up this morning, honestly. Have a listen, can you work them out?

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0: it so.
1: Yeah, Charlie Puth, Margaret McDonald and Kenny Loggins and Love in Exile. Keep your calls coming through and your emails. Thank you for that, for the competition. Quite a few people getting it right, which is great. And nobody got it wrong either. But we'll see how we get on in the next hour, because I've got another more difficult one for you. But keep them coming through. Right, very happy birthday to Richard Butler. Now, who is he? He was born back in 1956 on this day. He's the singer with the band Psychedelic Furs. They, of course, had that hit Pretty in Pink. Born in Kingston-upon-Thames down there in London. Richard Butler, he is 70 today. Very happy birthday to him.

Happy birthday to Richard Butler. He's the lead singer with that band with Psychedelic Furs, born back in 1956 on this date. Richard Butler is 70 today. He was born down there in Kingston in London. So the happy birthday to him. That's a good track, isn't it? That is Pretty in Peak. Right, how's my competition coming along with you all? Yes, let's have a look at these people on my long list on this postage stamp piece of paper I've got written down in front of me. We've got Laura and Simon over there in Kettering. Well done to you both. Sue and Don always getting my competition right. Well done to you. Andrew, well done to you. Thank you for that. Rob in Desborough getting right. Yvette Shire's getting right. And Bob in Harborough as well. So that's the people so far. So I'm going to play it to one more time. This is called Same Title, Different Song. We've got the same title, but they're different tunes. And these two tunes you're about to hear the part of, I shall play fully in the last part of this hour as well. So here we are. Any ideas?

0: They're completely different tunes, but they've got the same title. Any ideas? You got about 15 minutes on that, if that's okay. Here's your What's On Guide now.
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0: Well, it's exactly 1:30. Today, family and friends gather to say a heartfelt goodbye to local legend Tony Julian. Best remembered for his boundless energy, charismatic stage presence and a powerful voice that brought the hits of Rod Stewart to life. Tony was a true entertainer who lit up every room he performed in. A great friend of this radio station, Tony regularly performed at the Harbour Cons Club and the Market Square and countless other venues across Leicestershire and North Northamptonshire. His passion for music and warm personality left a lasting impression on everyone lucky enough to see him. Thank you, Tony, for the music and the memories and the joy that you brought to so many. You'll be very, very muchly missed.

0: two back to back from Rod Stewart, while we remember, of course, Tony Julian, while his family and friends say a heartfelt goodbye to him today. Right, it has come up to 1:38. It's Graham with you till around about 3 o'clock this afternoon. Beck will be here between 3 and 6, and we're back in just 2 minutes' time with the Beatles.
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0: Yeah, the Beatles and Eleanor Rigby. Right, it's come up to 15 minutes to 2 o'clock. It's Graham with you till 3 o'clock, as I say, and then Beck will be here this afternoon for 3 hours until 6 this evening. Right, this competition, let's give the answer to that. Let's tell you the title. This was, of course, Elvis.
1: Maybe I didn't treat you.
0: And this, of course, was the Pet Shop Boys, and the title was Always On My Mind. And the people got that right. Well done to the following. We've got Steve Hall. Well done to you, Steve. Thank you for that. Mick and Richard getting it right, saying, of course, it was that title, which, of course, is Always On My Mind. Laura and Simon over there in Kettering, thanks for getting in touch today. Sue and Don always getting it right. Thank you for you both. Andrew getting it right as well. Rob in Desborough getting it right. Yvette Shires getting it right as well. And Bob in Harbour. Yeah, correct. Of course, it was Always On My Mind.

Elvis and the Pet Shop Boys back to back with Always On My Mind. That's the same title, different song. Thanks to everybody got in touch today. I really do appreciate it. And we'll do another one, shall we say, in just under half an hour's time. This is 102.3 HFM. It's Graham with you till around about 3 o'clock. Thank you for coming today. Well, happy birthday to Kenny G, the American smooth jazz saxophonist, born back in 1956 on this day, born in Seattle in Washington. He is 70 today, and here is Kenny G on HFM and Songbird.

Yeah, born back in 1956 on this day, Kenny G. His surname is Gorlick, and is an American smooth jazz saxophonist born in Seattle in Washington. He's 70 today. That's a good old tune. Goes on a bit, though, doesn't it? Eh? That's Songbird from Kenny G. That is nearly 5 minutes long. I didn't realise that when I started playing it. Right, the lineup for the rest of the day. Let's have a quick look on Here's Who on the Radio today. Becca Robinson, as you well know, by three till six for 3 hours. Will Challoner here between six and nine. It's the Friday Rock Show at 9 o'clock, and then from 11 o'clock, it's Nick Shaw with his dance classics. And talk about Nick, he's along around about the top of the hour in just about 3 minutes' time with the national and international news. He's such a busy lad today. That's Nick Shaw on HFM with the news. That's out. We're here from Sixpence, None of the Richer, and this one, Kiss Me,

0: It's the top of the hour with Wingate's Gallery. July the 4th is Independence Day. So join us 1 till 5 on St Mary's Road for an exhibition of over 110 pieces of new original art and handmade sculpture and meet 9 of our independent artists.
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3: It's 2 o'clock. I'm Nick Shaw. Final preparations are underway ahead of the Market Harbour Carnival tomorrow. There'll be entertainment for the whole family at Symington's Recreation Ground throughout the afternoon, following the annual float parade through the town. Before that, almost 1,000 people are expected to take part in the Carnival Run. The Carnival Committee Chairman is Paul Milligan.
4: There are 600 runners in the 10K. And I believe we've got just shy of 300 runners in the 6K. So it's going to be a bumper amount of runners that are going to be coming through the town as well.
3: A Market Harbour woman has appeared in court accused of stealing a dog. The 37-year-old faces a charge of theft by finding after a pocket bully dog was allegedly taken from outside the spa shop on Farndon Road on May the 16th. She entered no plea at Leicester Magistrates Court and will now appear at Leicester Crown Court next month. A woman accused of murdering a man whose body was found in a van in Leicester has been remanded in custody. Police believe Major Singh was killed in West London before being transported to the city. 39-year-old Harinder Kerr will stand trial at the Old Bailey next April. Train passengers in Market Harbour are being advised to plan ahead for major disruption over the next 2 weekends. Engineering works means no trains will be serving the town, with replacement buses operating to Leicester and Kettering. Network Rail's Gareth Dennison has been explaining more.
5: We're carrying out drainage renewal at Great Bowden and renewing at a switch and crossing. So that's this section of track which allows trains to switch between lines at Leicester South Junction.
3: Andrew Mountbatten Windsor made money by subletting properties at Windsor to staff while he was only paying a peppercorn rent. The public spending watchdogs revealed the details in a new report, but we don't know how much the former prince earned. An inquest has concluded that a Desborough man who went missing last year died by suicide. The body of 41-year-old Mark Hoodless was found in woodland in Kettering in November, more than 2 months after he was reported missing. Anyone needing support can contact Samaritans by calling 116 123. And people in Market Harbour are having their jewellery, gold and silver valued for free today. Auctioneers Gildings is holding a drop-in valuation day until 4 o'clock, ahead of a specialist auction later this month.
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3: Fairly cloudy this afternoon with a few bright spells. Outbreaks of rain likely this evening at times, though. Highs for South Leicestershire and North Northants, 16 Celsius.
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7 minutes after two. Yes, it's on your friends at 102.3 HFM on a Friday afternoon. The weekend is around the corner. There it is. Look, I can see it around the corner. It's peeping its little head around that door there. There's that weekend. Thank goodness for that. At long last, it's finally here. Friday afternoon, it's Graham with you till around about 3 o'clock. Becca's going to be here between 3 and 6. We'll channel her from 6 till 9. So it's a lineup for the rest of the day. Well, let's say a very, very, very, very, very good afternoon to Market Harbour, South Leicestershire and North Northamptonshire and everybody around the world that likes to listen to this little radio station, which is great. So what I got coming along for you? Nice things like great music, some more celebrity birthdays for you, same title, different song. We'll do that another one in 5 to 10 minutes' time. And if you want to touch, yeah, you can phone, you can text an email, hold us on that app, and I'll play a tune here on the radio. This is 102.3 HFM. Good afternoon.

Now, there's a tune for you from the 1970s. That brings it all back, doesn't it? Basically, Rollers and Summer Love Cessation. Before that, Gloria Estefan and the Miami Sound Machine. And 1, 2, 3. Right, say, coming along in a few minutes' time, it's going to be that competition, which we like to call, and I can't think of a different title for it, called Same Title, Different Song. We'll do that in a few minutes' time. But a very happy birthday to Freddie Stone. Now, Freddie Stone is the American guitarist and singer with their band Sly and the Family Stone, born back in 1947 on this day in Vallejo in California. Now, Freddie Stone is 79. Here he is.

Right, that may just be the best thing here on the radio all day today, because we play it's Happy Birthday to Freddie Stone. Now, he's the American guitarist and singer with that band, which is Sly and the Family Stone. Freddie Stone, born back in 1947 this day in Vallejo in California. He's 79, and that is Dance to the Music. Come up to 2:15 Friday afternoon, HFM, Graham with you until around about 3 o'clock today, when Becca's going to be here. She's already here getting things prepared as we speak. Another great show lined up for you for the next 3 hours after me, which we're looking forward to. So also we're looking forward to the competition, which of course is same title, different song. We'll do that after we play Blondie.

Debbie Harry and Blondie and One Way Another. Right, it's time now for that competition. Well, when we say competition, there's no prizes, of course. It's just your name mentioned on the radio if you get this right. I'm going to play you two pieces of music, a short piece of each of these tracks, and it's got the same title. That's the clever bit about it, basically. And I'll play the records actually in full at the end of the hour as well. So if you like this tune, you are going to get to hear the whole tune as well. So listen up, but can you work it out, please? What is the name of the title of these tunes?

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I'll bet The Rock Show will play something like that tonight at 9 o'clock. I bet they will. Fall Out Boy and Sugar before that, Coldplay and Yellow. Exactly 2.30. Yes, it is. 2.30, there it is. Oh, and thank you, Sue, for your very kind email there. Yes, thank you for that. And also my competition. Who's getting this right so far? We've got Steve getting it right. We've got Lauren, Simon and Kettering getting it right. Sue and Don getting it right. Andrew, yes, you are right, Andrew. It is that one. And Rob in Desborough getting it right so far. So then we're talking about the competition, which is, of course, the same title, different songs. So both these songs that I'm about to play you, a little snippet of the things, they've got the same title, but they're completely different tunes. And those records, actually, I shall play in full at the end of the hour. So can you tell me the title of these two tunes?

0: nice tune. Dido here with me, before that, the Stereophonics, and Have a Nice Day. It's exactly 2:40. It's a Friday afternoon. It's Graham with you till around about 20 minutes time. At 3 o'clock, it's Becca. She's going to be here between 3 and 6 with Drive Time. We've got Will Chandler here from 6 till 9 o'clock. It's the Friday Rock Show at 9. Then it's Nick Shaw. He'll be here with his dance classics from around about 11 o'clock tonight till 1 o'clock tomorrow morning. That's rather late, isn't it? Then loads of tunes there until Pat Stones is on the radio at 7 o'clock for breakfast tomorrow morning between 7 and 10. And I'm back just after that at 10 o'clock again. So it's all happening. Back in 2 minutes' time.
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Hot Ops and Walk Away Renee. And of course, if you like that music of the 1960s, my mate Paul Rudd will be here Sunday morning, yet with his 50s, 60s and 70s show between 8 and 11 o'clock. That's Sunday morning with Paul Rudd. And he plays all that sort of stuff, which is great. Right, let's give the answer to that competition, of course, which of course is same title, different song. Here we go. This, of course, was Fleetwood Mac. And Dreams was the title, Dreams. And this was Gabrielle with her version of Dreams. So Dreams was the word you're looking for, and thanks to everybody in touch. We'll go through that in a minute. They can come through. So congratulations to the following people that got it right. We got Steve Hall. Well done to you, Steve. Thank you. Chris Jones and Pat Stones listening as well. Thank you to you both. Thank you for getting in touch on the car phone there. Also got Laura and Simon in Kettering. Well done to you both. Sue and Don always getting it right. Andrew, yeah, you were right. Well, spot on to you. We got also Rob as well. And we've got Yvette Shires for you. And we got Bob in Harbour as well. Yeah, all correctly guessed, of course. It was the word Dreams. And the two back-to-back now. In a moment, we've got Gabrielle and Dreams. The first is Fleetwood Mac. And that same title, Dreams.

0: Yeah, thanks everybody going Book Touch today. Same title, different song. Two records there with the same title, Gabrielle and Dreams. And before that, Fleetwood Mac and Dreams. There we are then. Appreciate you taking your time on this very, very busy Friday afternoon, which is great. Well, we've just got just over 5 minutes together. Yeah, Becca's going to be here straight after the 3 o'clock news. Lots of good things in those 3 hours coming up.
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0: Yep, so Steve can be here between 3 and 6 this afternoon. And then at 6 o'clock, it's Will Challoner between 6 and 9. It's the Friday Rock Show from 9 o'clock tonight. And then Nick Shaw takes over from 11 o'clock. That's with the Nick Shaw's Dance Classics. Great show, that is, between 11 and 1 in the morning. And then from 7 in the morning, it's Pat Stones. Then from 10 o'clock, it's me for 2 hours. And then Adam's going to be here from 12 o'clock. That's your lineup for the tomorrow over the next 24 hours.

Oh, I bet you remember that one, don't you? The theme from Departmess. Right, that's it. My name's Graham Beamy. Thank you for your company. Becca's going to be here straight after the 3 o'clock news with Nick Shaw. And I'm back with you tomorrow morning from 10 o'clock. I look forward to your company then. Take us nice to the news with Nick. Here's Sting and An Englishman in New York. Have a lovely afternoon.

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3: It's 3 o'clock. I'm Nick Shaw. One of Market Harbour's most popular community events returns tomorrow. The Market Harbour Carnival will include a float parade around town, as well as the Carnival Run, where almost 1,000 people will pound the streets. There'll then be entertainment for the whole family at Symington's Recreation Ground. Carnival Committee Chairman Paul Milligan has praised his dedicated team of volunteers in putting it all together.
4: We can't do it without the town, we can't do it without the supporters, we can't do it without the sponsors. But yeah, there's a very small team of people that work very hard throughout the year and put something great on. We just need the weather. That's all we need.
3: A Market Harbour woman will appear at Leicester Crown Court after being accused of stealing a dog. The 37-year-old faces a charge of theft by finding after a pocket bully dog was allegedly taken from outside the spa shop on Farndon Road on May the 16th. She entered no plea when she appeared at Leicester Magistrates Court, and the case was adjourned to the Crown Court next month. An inquiry's heard survivors of the 2023 Nottingham attacks did not receive their basic rights as victims. A hearing of evidence has now finished after the last witness, Victims Commissioner Claire Waxman, testified today. She says it shouldn't be up to families who are going through the worst things imaginable to advocate for those affected.
5: We've tried to make some legislative change, so recognising that the mental health tribunals were very closed, the lack of transparency and openness, and that actually compounds the harm and trauma for families.
3: The inquiry's considering whether authorities missed opportunities to stop killer and schizophrenic Valdo Callocaine earlier. Rail passengers have been warned of disruption over the next 2 weekends.
6: For Market Harbour passengers specifically, it means no trains calling at the station, and it will mean rail replacement buses to both Kettering and Leicester over both those weekends. And the advice here is to plan ahead, to check before you travel, and to keep in touch on your websites for National Rail and your train operators.
3: Gareth Dennison from Network Rail there. Engineering works, including the renewal of drainage systems at Great Bowden, means the line will be closed between Leicester and Kettering, with replacement bus services operating, taking passengers north and south to rejoin East Midlands Railway services. And people in Market Harbour are having their jewellery, gold and silver valued for free today. Auctioneers Gildings is holding a drop-in valuation day until 4 o'clock, ahead of a specialist auction later this month.
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3: Fairly cloudy this afternoon with a few bright spells. Outbreaks of rain likely this evening at times, though. Highs for South Leicestershire and North Northants, 16 Celsius.
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7: Taking a look at the situation out about on those roads for you this Friday afternoon, starting on Wistow Road in Kibworth Harcourt. The road closure there for Leicestershire Highways is finishing today. On Saddington Road in Shearsby, there's the road closure. That's for Leicestershire Highways. It's ongoing until Sunday. And on the A508 Harborough Road in Great Oxenden, the road closure there runs till 8 p.m. today for Northamptonshire Highways, but it is the final time. So when it finishes at 8, that is it. It is back open. Everything else looking okay so far this Friday afternoon. However, if you do find there's something that is affecting your journey in any way, and it is safe and legal to get in touch with me to let me know what's happening, which you might want to do by phone. I will be keeping close eyes on everything anyway, but it's Harborough 464 666. I will share that travel information with everybody else.

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1: Home Run. 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
0: Hello, good afternoon, and a very warm welcome along to the Friday afternoon home run with me, Becca Robertson. I will be seeing you to the weekend here. I'm with you until six. Big thank you to Graham Beebe. Lovely to catch up with Graham. It felt like a Saturday morning. It did, because Adam Simmons is here as well. He's preparing for tomorrow's show. And so, yes, that was just like being here on a Saturday morning, on a Friday afternoon. Graham, of course, he'll be back with you. Make sure you're tuned in by 10 a.m. tomorrow morning for Graham. And of course, Moley will be back with you on Monday on the Mole Train. Make sure you are on board by one. He'll have his legendary brain teaser, the golden oldies, your song requests, and so much more besides. It is the Home Run now with me, Becca. I'm keeping close eyes on the traffic and travel for you this Friday afternoon. However, if you find there's something that I'm not talking about that should be, and you can help out, I can share information with everybody else on the travel for you. We continue to play some great music here on the radio. A few new bits and pieces from Ariana Grande, Madonna, and more besides. Ooh, Alex Warren as well. Fabulous stuff. However, in between all of that, we can fit in your song requests, so keep in touch with us this Friday afternoon as well. We have a few other reasons for you to keep in touch, and you can do that by phone. That's Harborough 464 666. Email

0: 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If you prefer to text, remember to keep the message nice and short if you're texting. All you need to do is start that message with HFM, leave a space, type the message and send it to 6 treble 4 6. That will arrive with me here in the studio, as with emails and messages via the Harbour FM app. You are more than welcome to use that. Many of you do already. 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It is our final set of three words for this week's Word That Works. Will you be able to find the connection as well to earn yourself a lucky star, as well as the 20 points up for grabs today? So some of you could be going up to 100 points. However, you are more than welcome to grab as many or as few points as you would like throughout the week. So if you just want to have a go this afternoon to get your 20 points and find the connection as well to get the star, you're more than welcome to do so. You can take part as much as or as little as you like. It's absolutely fine. And we'll share all of that with you, that final set of three words, and see if you can work out the connection in about 10 minutes time. We also have another What's That Word in the middle for a Friday afternoon. We'll get those lines open about 20 past four to see if you can work out what word would work before the first word and after the first word, before the second word. Wow, you can tell it's Friday. And also, I have the final clue for this week's mystery. We are on the lookout for something in HFM's area. The fifth and final clue, that is coming your way in just a few moments' time.
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0: hands on you now.
1: That is Snow Patrol on HFM. Hello to Richie. He's been on the phone and he was saying, could you play Ace of Base, All That She Wants? We'll get that on the radio for you very shortly, Richie.
2: It's the home runs. What we're on the lookout for in HFM's area this week.
1: Well, having had the lines open since Monday afternoon on this show for this very mystery, they will be closing today at about 25 to 6. So time is starting to run a little short. If you'd like to have a go, have a guess and solve the mystery for us this week, because we are on the lookout for something in HFM's area. It could be absolutely anything, but I promise you, it is something local. It is indeed. Clues are also shared, because I've got my act together at last, on the show's Facebook page, the Harborough FM Home Run with Becca Robertson. Four clues are there already if you would like to take a look at those at any time. That fifth and final clue, after I reveal it on the radio in just a few moments' time, it will appear at 25 past three. And then we'll give you till 25 to six, as I say, to see if you can solve the mystery, work out what it is that we're looking for. And yes, we will give you lots of credit for doing so. The four clues we've shared with you so far this week. Then we started on Monday with clue number one, in a corner of Harborough where people come and go. Some arrive for minutes but stay far longer. The second clue shared on Tuesday. Here, the warmest thing served isn't always the coffee, but the company shared beside it. Your third clue was Wednesday's clue. A regular Wednesday welcome awaits those who'd rather not spend the morning on their own. Your fourth clue. On Abbey Street, there's a place to stay a while where conversation matters more than your mobile. Oh, it was like a poetry on a Thursday, that one. What have we ruled out this week then? So based on Monday's clue, we ruled out Harborough train station, the old grammar school, the Three Swans, Harborough Market, McDonald's and the Friendship Park. And then we came to the mention of coffee. So we've ruled out Costa Coffee, Two Old Goats, Old Winkle's Coffee Shop, Miller's Artisan Coffee, The Settling Rooms, an Insomnia Coffee Shop. And on Wednesday, Dementia Harborough's Monthly Cafe, The Roebuck and the Library. And correct answers started to come in. And well done so far solving our mystery this week to Yvette, Sue, Mick and Rich Hewitt, Ian and Jane and Don West. Your fifth and final clue for the week then. Will this be the one? Will this help you? You've still got time to get in touch. So look for the signs inviting chatter and natter, where familiar faces grow from simple hellos in Harborough. That's clue number five. What are we on the lookout for in HFM's area this week? Look for the signs inviting chatter and natter, where familiar faces grow from simple hellos in Harborough.
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0: playing Ace of Base. That's for Richie this afternoon. We've got something new from Madonna coming up very shortly. However, let's get the lines open for the word that works this afternoon. This is our final set of three words because we will give you three words. And there's one word that works with all of them, either before or after, to make a phrase or description. Now, that's worth 20 points if you get it right. And here's the extra twist. All the answers across the week are linked. And if you can spot the connection at any time, you will earn yourself a bonus star. And that's what you're looking for or listening out for when we mention your name. So where have we been this week in terms of our sets of three words? Water, bank and opener. That gave us bottle as an answer. Bottle, water bottle, bottle bank and bottle opener. On Tuesday, we were looking for the word that would go before each of the three words. Branch, oil and tree, which was olive. Olive branch, olive oil, olive tree. On Wednesday, we were looking for a word that would go before sauce, before condition and after polo. That was mint, mint sauce, mint condition and polo mint. And yesterday, day four, we were looking for a word that would go after each of the three words. There were horse, motor and greyhound. That was racing. So horse racing, motor racing and greyhound racing. So those four answers so far then, bottle, olive, mint and racing. So we are looking for the connection as well. How are the points looking though? So there's 20 points up for grabs when you find a word that works each day. For those that like to accumulate the points, you can work your way up to 100 points by this afternoon if you find the final set of, well, the final word that works in the final set of three words that we've got to give to you, but I'll do that in a second. On 20 points, finding yesterday's word that worked, Trish over in Rushton, Monica from Wilbarston, and Timothy over in Kibworth. Mick and Rich Hewitt have found a word that works. They also know what the connection is. Malcolm and Christine finding a word that works. Dee, Drew, Paula, Kim, Jones logging, and Jen formerly off Hello Midduck. Finding two of our words that work this week and knowing what the connection is Rob. And then we move up to 80 points for those that could go up to 100 points this afternoon if they find the final word that works in the final set of three words. Let me get that the right way round. On 80 points then, Yvette, Ian and Jane, Sue and Sandra, Rob and Richie. On 80 points, potential of going up to 100 points, all finding this week's connection as well. So let's get to today's three words. They are, and we are looking for a word that would go before each of them, tree, cordial and stone. So they are your final set of three words. We're looking for one word that would go before each of the three words, tree, cordial and stone.
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0: New from Madonna. Apologies for the gap there. Mind the gap. That's Love Sensation on HFM. I was just having a lovely conversation with Monica. Sorry about that for cutting you short there, Monica and Will Barston. For the word that works, Monica had gone for cherry or plum, but it's neither of those, I'm afraid. This afternoon for our final set of three words, we're getting it in the right order this time, we are looking for a word that would go before each of them. Tree, cordial and stone. So tree, cordial and stone. Our answers this week have been so far, because we're still looking out for that connection, of course. So they've been bottle, olive, mint and racing. What is the connection? What is the word that works this afternoon? So far in with the correct answer, Yvette, Sandra, Rob and Richie, Ian and Jane, and also Mick and Rich Hewitt. There is still plenty of time to have a guess, have a go. We've got until around about 20 past four on this.
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0: Looking at those roads for you this Friday afternoon, we start on the A508 Harborough Road in Great Oxenden. The road closure there runs till 8pm this evening for Northamptonshire Highways. Saddington Road in Shearsby, the road closure for Leicestershire Highways is ongoing there until Sunday. And on Wistow Road, Kibworth Harcourt, the road closure for Leicestershire Highways is the last day of that today, finishes today.
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3: 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There will also be plants for sale along with tea and cake in the courtyard cafe. Admission is £6 for adults, with children admitted free, with proceeds supporting the National Garden Scheme charities.
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0: Taking a look at those events pages on our website is harbourfm.co.uk. Now, a major day of community celebration is taking place in Market Harbour tomorrow as the Harbour Carnival returns. The day begins at Symington's Recreation Ground with the Carnival Run at 10 a.m. featuring both 10K and 6K routes to tie in with this year's theme of the number 6. That's also, there's lots going on there. I'm very intrigued about all of this. The sixth colour of the rainbow, indigo. Also, it's held on the sixth day of the sixth month in 2026. Fabulous stuff. Now, the traditional float parade then sets off at 11:30 a.m. That's from Burn Mill Road, travelling through the town before finishing outside the wreck at St Mary's Road at around 1 p.m. The carnival showground will feature live music, stalls and entertainment continuing throughout the day, with HFM also supporting the event once again this year. Harbour Welland U3A will be holding its monthly meeting. That's this Monday at Market Harbour Methodist Church, Northampton Road. The talk titled A Solo Walk Across Africa will be presented by Fran Sandham. Refreshments will be available from 10 a.m. with the meeting running from 10:30 until 11:45 a.m. More information about the group can be found at hwu3a.org.uk. That's the University of the Third Age, and they will have their meeting this Monday. And Market Harbour Drama Society hold a coffee morning every Tuesday. That's from 9:30 a.m. until 12 noon at the Harbour Theatre. It's a great opportunity to enjoy a hot drink, meet members of the society and find out more about the production and activities taking place at the theatre. You are welcome to pop in for a chat and a cuppa. And the society also makes its theatre lounge available for charities and community groups wishing to hold their own fundraising events. For more information about hiring the space, contact lettings at harbourtheatre.com. So that's lettings at harbourtheatre.com. 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

takes me back to my school days. Dan has been on. He said, could you play the theme from Black Beauty for Heidi this afternoon? There you go. Reminiscing. We do need to get to the news at four with Nick Shaw. The other side of that, we'll give you a final call on the word that works. Let's get to the news first, though, with Tina Turner.

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3: It's 4 o'clock, I'm Nick Shaw. Final preparations are underway ahead of the Market Harborough Carnival tomorrow. There'll be entertainment for the whole family at Symington's Recreation Ground throughout the afternoon, following the annual parade through the town. Following the annual float parade through the town. Before that, almost 1,000 people are expected to take part in the Carnival Run. The Carnival Committee Chairman is Paul Milligan.
4: There are 600 runners in the 10K, and I believe we've got just shy of 300 runners in the 6K. So it's going to be a bumper amount of runners that are going to be coming through the town as well.
3: A Market Harborough woman has appeared in court accused of stealing a dog. The 37-year-old faces a charge of theft by finding after a pocket bully dog was allegedly taken from outside the spa shop on Farndon Road on May the 16th. She entered no plea at Leicester Magistrates Court and will now appear at Leicester Crown Court next month. A woman accused of murdering a man whose body was found in a van in Leicester has been remanded in custody. Police believe Major Singh was killed in West London before being transported to the city. 39-year-old Harinder Kerr will stand trial at the Old Bailey next April. Train passengers in Market Harborough are being advised to plan ahead for major disruption over the next 2 weekends. Engineering works means no trains will be serving the town, with replacement buses operating to Leicester and Kettering. Network Rail's Gareth Dennison has been explaining more.
5: We're carrying out drainage renewal at Great Bowden and renewing at a switch and crossing. So that's this section of track which allows trains to switch between lines at Leicester South Junction.
3: Andrew Mountbatten Windsor made money by subletting properties at Windsor to staff while he was only paying a peppercorn rent. The public spending watchdogs revealed the details in a new report, but we don't know how much the former prince earned. An inquest has concluded that a Desborough man who went missing last year died by suicide. The body of 41-year-old Mark Hoodless was found in Woodland in Kettering in November, more than 2 months after he was reported missing. Anyone needing support can contact Samaritans by calling 116 123. And astronauts on the International Space Station have been told to prepare for an evacuation over a leak. NASA says they've been ordered to shelter in the spacecraft.
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3: Cloudy with some outbreaks of rain possible as we head through towards this evening. Mainly cloudy tomorrow too, with some outbreaks of rain, in highs of 16 Celsius.
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6: Taking a look at the situation out and about on those roads for you this Friday afternoon. There are a few things. Wister Road, Kibworth Harcourt, the road closure there finishing today. It's been in place for Leicestershire Highways. On Saddington Road, Shearsby, the road closure there for Leicestershire Highways, that's ongoing until Sunday. And on the A508 Harborough Road in Great Oxenden, the road closure there runs till 8 p.m. this evening for Northamptonshire Highways. Everything else looking okay so far this Friday afternoon.
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0: Robinson.
1: Starting the second hour of the Friday afternoon home run with me, Becca Robertson, off with some new music there from Alex Warren. Another great track from him. That's called Passenger. I think you'll hear that a lot here on HFM. We have now revealed all five clues for our mystery this week. All five clues are now on offer. They are shown on the show's Facebook page as well, but I'll run through them on the radio now and just after 5 o'clock this afternoon, because the lines will be closing at around about 25 to 6 this afternoon, having been open all week on this show. So time is certainly running out for you to get in touch and solve the mystery. We're on the lookout for something in HFM's area. Could be absolutely anything. I promise you it will be something local. The new clue, the fifth and final clue, look for the signs inviting chatter and natter, where familiar faces grow from simple hellos in Harborough. That is your fifth and final clue. Yesterday, we shared the penultimate clue on Abbey Street. There's a place to stay a while where conversation matters more than your mobile. Clue number three, a regular Wednesday welcome awaits those who'd rather not spend the morning on their own. Clue number two, here the warmest thing served isn't always the coffee, but the company shared beside it. And that first clue of the week, in a corner of Harborough where people come and go, some arrive for minutes but stay far longer. What are we looking for in HFM's area this week? Can you solve the mystery and join Yvette, Sue, Mick and Rich, Hewitt, Ian and Jane and Don West with that correct answer? There is still time to get in touch. Lines will close at 25 to 6 and I will run through those clues for the final time, along with your suggestions that have been made, to rule those out as well just after 5 o'clock this afternoon. Let's give you a final call on the word that works. Can you find this afternoon's word that works and this week's connection between the answers to own your bonus star? There you go. There's 20 points up for grabs if you can find the word that works. If you've not had a go this week and you fancy having a go this afternoon, you're more than welcome to do so. For the connection with our answers then, the answers so far that we have for you are bottle, olive, mint and racing. We are just looking for that final word that works from the three words that we've given you. Sue also finding this afternoon's word that works. So we are looking today for a word that would go before each of these three words, thinking about the connection as well that might help you. So these words are tree, cordial and stone. Looking for a word that would go before each of those words, tree, cordial and stone. This is your final call. Those lines will be closing in about 6 minutes' time.

0: Fergal Sharkey on HFM. That's an 80s classic, isn't it? Lines have now closed for this afternoon's Word That Works. We had our final set of three words to share with you today to see if you could find the word that works and also this week's connection. Well, our final set of three words, tree, cordial and stone. We were looking for a word that would go before each of those three words today. Tree, cordial and stone. He gave us lime, lime tree, lime cordial and limestone. So that was our final answer. What were those answers during this week then? And who earned their stars along with the points? We'll look at that in just a second. So bottle, olive, mint, racing and lime. They were our five words that worked. Shades of green. It was a green shades week. It was. So let's look at the points then. So earning themselves 20 points for finding one of our words that work. Let's start with finding today's word that works. Neil in Market Harborough and Nico at Wilton Mill Carting. Others that are on one word, finding one word that works and on 20 points. Trish over in Rushton, Monica in Wilbarston, Timothy over in Kibworth, Malcolm and Christine, Dee, Drew, Paula, Kim, Jones Logging and Jen formerly off Hello Midduck. We then move up to 40 points for finding today's word that works and another during the week. Mick and Rich Hewitt, also knowing that they were all shades of green, our words that work this week. Rob on 60 points, also knowing about the shades of green connection. And on 100 points, all finding the connection and all the words that worked this week. Well done to Yvette, Sandra, Rob and Richie, Ian and Jane and Sue. Well done. We'll start again next week. We've got three words that work next week here with you from Monday to Wednesday. So we'll start with the first set of three words on Monday to see if you can find the word that works.
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0: Rebecca Robertson's What's the Word in the Middle? On the Home Run.
1: HFM. Well, we do need to have our final What's That Word in the Middle of the Week on a Friday afternoon. Will it be a nice, fun, light-hearted, easy one? We shall soon see. I'm going to give you two words. We're looking for a word that will go after the first word, before the second word. It sits very nicely in the middle. It has been tested. It has been tested by our very own Chris Jones. So I inboxed Chris and he got the answer eventually. Took a bit of work, but he got it. So we do have another two words to share with you. Before we do that, just a quick run through of yesterday so you get the idea of how it works. If you've not heard this before, yesterday we were looking for a word that would go after the word hair, that's H-A-I-R, and before the word wagon. It was band. Many of you getting that, hair band and bandwagon. And that's how it works. Now, there are often alternative words. There are often better answers than the one that I've chosen to be in the middle. However, that's the one you're looking for. So if you do have a go this afternoon and it's not right, don't matter. Have another go, have another guess. I'll keep the lines open until 20 past five. Your two words this afternoon are bird and writer. So bird and writer. We're looking for a word that would go after the word bird and before the word writer. Lines are now open.
2: 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What's that word in the middle? 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

0: The Blessed Madonna and Kylie Minogue on HFM. We have our lines open now for the word in the middle. We have given you two words today, bird and writer. So that's B-I-R-D, bird and writer. Hello to Pauline and Steve in Desborough. They say, is it book, bird, book and book writer? It works. This is what I mean. There are alternatives. If have another go, have another guess, you're more than welcome to do so. Sandra, Rob and Richie say, is it type, bird type? And typewriter, again, works a treat. So have another go, have another guess. We'll keep the lines open till 20 past five. Yvette, first in with the correct answer so far. So today we're looking for a word that would go after the word bird and before the word writer.
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0: We are fast approaching that time of day where things do get a little busier out and about on those roads. If you are making plans for your journeys home, there are a few things to be aware of, just a couple this afternoon. Starting on the A508 Harborough Road in Great Oxenden, the road closure there, that runs till 8 p.m. this evening for Northamptonshire Highways and then finishes. Saddington Road, Shearsby, the road closure there for Leicestershire Highways, that's ongoing until Sunday. And Wistow Road in Kibworth Harcourt, the road closure there for Leicestershire Highways. It's the last day of that today. It finishes today.
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0: Hi, I'm Adam Wilson, and this is an invitation to join me for The Quiet Revolution. You can be a part of the show on Tuesday evenings between 9 and 11, where you'll hear music like this.
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0: In this Friday afternoon for the word in the middle and their correct answers. Today we're looking for a word that would go after the word bird and before the word writer. We've ruled out book, bird book and book writer, and we've ruled out type, bird type and typewriter, both working a treat. Well done to Yvette first in with the correct answer. She's now joined by Pauline and Steve in Desborough and Sue. There is still plenty of time for you to have a guess, have a go this afternoon.
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0: Let's take a look at those events pages on our website, which is harbourfm.co.uk. Now, there are a few things happening in and around Market Harbour, South Leicestershire and North Northamptonshire. So let's see. Starting with Sibbertoft Open Gardens, that returns this Sunday. That's from 11am until 5pm, with villagers once again opening a variety of beautiful gardens to the public. 14 gardens will be taking part, ranging from formal landscaped spaces to cottage gardens, with features including a Monet-style bridge and stream. Younger visitors can also enjoy a gnome hunt around the gardens and the village play park with its large wooden pirate ship and swings. Proceeds from the events will support the Village Peace Garden Project, St Helen's Church and the Village Reading Rooms. Entry is £5 for adults with under 16s free, and visitors can also enjoy refreshments, cream teas, cakes and locally grown plants. And also, get your dancing shoes on for a boogie night in aid of Loros. That's at the King's Hall in Market Harbour. The evening promises plenty of great dance tracks, a lively atmosphere, and all proceeds going to support Loros Hospice Care. The event takes place on Saturday the 13th of June, a week tomorrow, from 7:30pm until 11pm at King's Hall, King's Road, Market Harbour. Entry is £10 and the bar will be open throughout the evening. And also, Dementia Harbourers monthly cafe that provides a friendly and welcoming place for people living with dementia along with their families and carers to meet for coffee, cake and activities and conversation. It's an opportunity to share experiences, find support and enjoy good company in a relaxed environment. At the next cafe, you can enjoy a special chair yoga session led by Helen Braithwaite during the first hour of the afternoon, followed by a delicious cream tea and time to socialise. The next cafe does take place on Tuesday the 16th of June from 2 until 4pm at the Jubilee Hall of the Congregational Church on Bowden Lane in Market Harbour. Attendance is free and refreshments are provided, and more information is available if you email membership@dementiaharbour.org. You can also go along to the cafe to find out more as well when it takes place on the 16th. 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

0: That's Texas on HFM. How are we getting on with the word in the middle? Well, well done to Monica in Wilbarsden. It's made her day because she's got one of them right, she said, so she's quite happy now with that. Mr. Bond also getting it right. Sandra, Rob and Richie also in with the correct answer, joining Yvette, Pauline and Steve and Sue so far.
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1: 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We are

the fabulous Ollie Murs and Run This Town on HFM. I need to get you to the news at 5 with Nick Shaw. The other side of that, we'll be giving you a couple of final calls on the mystery for what we're on the lookout for in HFM's area this week. For the word in the middle, we'll also be hearing from Carnival Committee Chairman Paul Milligan. Nick Shaw caught up with him. It's Harborough Carnival tomorrow. We'll find out more after the news. Yeah.

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3: It's 5 o'clock. I'm Nick Shaw. One of Market Harbour's most popular community events returns tomorrow. The Market Harbour Carnival will include a float parade around town, as well as the Carnival Run, where almost 1,000 people will pound the streets. There'll then be entertainment for the whole family at Symington's Recreation Ground. Carnival Committee Chairman Paul Milligan has praised his dedicated team of volunteers in putting it all together.
4: We can't do it without the town, we can't do it without the supporters, we can't do it without the sponsors. But yeah, there's a very small team of people that work very hard throughout the year and put something great on. We just need the weather. That's all we need.
3: A Market Harbour woman will appear at Leicester Crown Court after being accused of stealing a dog. The 37-year-old faces a charge of theft by finding after a pocket bully dog was allegedly taken from outside the spa shop on Farndon Road on May the 16th. She entered no plea when she appeared at Leicester Magistrates Court, and the case was adjourned to the Crown Court next month. An inquiry's heard survivors of the 2023 Nottingham attacks did not receive their basic rights as victims. A hearing of evidence has now finished after the last witness, Victims Commissioner Claire Waxman, testified today. She says it shouldn't be up to families who are going through the worst things imaginable to advocate for those affected.
5: We've tried to make some legislative change, so recognising that the mental health tribunals were very closed, there's a lack of transparency and openness, and that actually compounds the harm and trauma for families.
3: The inquiry's considering whether authorities missed opportunities to stop killer and schizophrenic Valdo Callocaine earlier. Rail passengers have been warned of disruption over the next two weekends.
6: For Market Harbour passengers specifically, it means no trains calling at the station, and it will mean rail replacement buses to both Kettering and Leicester over both those weekends. And the advice here is to plan ahead, to check before you travel, and to keep in touch, go on your websites for National Rail and your train operators.
3: Gareth Dennison from Network Rail there. Engineering works, including the renewal of drainage systems at Great Bowden, means the line will be closed between Leicester and Kettering, with replacement bus services operating, taking passengers north and south to rejoin East Midlands Railway services. And astronauts on the International Space Station have been told to prepare for an evacuation over a leak. NASA says they've been ordered to shelter in the spacecraft.
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1: 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Market Harbour's only sushi restaurant.
3: Cloudy with some outbreaks of rain possible as we head through towards this evening. Mainly cloudy tomorrow too with some outbreaks of rain. In highs of 16 Celsius.
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7: Looking at those roads for you this Friday afternoon, starting on Wistow Road, Kibworth Harcourt. The road closure there that's been in place for Leicestershire Highways finishes today. But if you are heading on the A6 through Kibworth, you will find things are a little slower at this time of day. That's due to volume of traffic. Saddington Road in Shearsby, the road closure there for Leicestershire Highways is ongoing until Sunday. And the A508 Harborough Road in Great Oxenden, the road closure there runs until 8 p.m. this evening for Northampton. Northamptonshire highways. In Market Harborough, it's looking busier on the Rockingham Road. That's approaching the Gores Lane Junction, both in and out of town. And we're seeing the build-up of traffic on Northampton Road too. That's heading into town, approaching the Welland Park Road, Springfield Street Junction.
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0: Here we are then into the third and final hour of the Friday afternoon home run with me, Becca Robertson. I'm seeing you to the weekend. I'm with you until six here on HFM. At six, Nick Shaw will take over with your 6 o'clock news. Following that, it is the early evening show and it's Will Challoner. This Friday evening, he will make you feel like the weekend has well and truly begun. He most certainly will. He's with you till nine. He then hands over to the Friday Night Rock Show, who are with you until 11, and then an extra show on a Friday night from 11 until 1 in the morning. He puts away all of his news items, puts on his dancing shoes, and he plays your dance classics from the 90s and noughties. It is dance classics with our very own Nick Shaw. We'll then play you some music through the night right up to 7 a.m. tomorrow morning when Pat Stones will be here waking up Harborough for the Saturday morning breakfast show. It is still the home run then with me, Becca. I'm keeping close eyes on the traffic and travel for you this afternoon. Aside from that, we continue to play some great music on the radio. I can fit some song requests in though. If you would like something on the radio, please do shout me this afternoon. And there are a few other reasons to do so, because we would like you to keep in touch. We have a few final calls for you now. At 25 to 6, in just over 25 minutes time, the lines will close for our mystery this week. They've been open since Monday afternoon on this show. They will be closing shortly. For what we're on the lookout for in HFM's area. So you've got about 25 minutes to get in touch with me. If you know what this is or have a guess, have a go, you're more than welcome to do so. I'll now run through for the final time those five clues that we've been sharing with you throughout the week. They are also on the show's Facebook page. That's the Harbour FM Home Run with Becca Robertson, if you would like to take a look at them. So for the final time, I'll run through the clues plus the suggestions that you've made, and then we'll give you about 25 minutes until those lines close at 25 to 6. So clue number one, in a corner of Harborough where people come and go. Some arrive for minutes but stay far longer. Clue number two, here the warmest thing served isn't always the coffee but the company shared beside it. Your third clue, a regular Wednesday welcome awaits those who'd rather not spend the morning on their own. Clue number four, on Abbey Street there's a place to stay a while where conversation matters more than your mobile. And that fifth and final clue shared with you this afternoon, look for the signs inviting chatter and natter where familiar faces grow from simple hellos in Harborough. What are we looking for this week in HFM's area? Do you know what it is? Have you thought, yes, I know, I'll get in touch. Do that. There is still some time for you to do so. We've ruled out this week the Harborough Railway Station, the Old Grammar School, the Three Swans, Harborough Market, McDonald's, the Friendship Park, Costa Coffee, Two Old Goats, Old Winkle's Coffee Shop, Miller's Artisan Coffee, The Settling Rooms, Insomnia Coffee Shop, Dementia Harborough's Monthly Cafe, the Roebuck, and also the library. What does that leave us with? Have a go, have a guess. There is still time. Let's give you another final call. And you do have a little longer on this. We are going to give you those two words for the final time. We are looking for that word in the middle. And you have over 10 minutes to get in touch. And that's because our Nick Shaw, he caught up with Harborough Carnival Committee Chairman Paul Milligan. It's Harborough Carnival tomorrow. We're about to find out more about that. And so we will be hearing from them. And that's in between Becky Hill and Galantis. And

0: fairground attraction. So you've got 10 minutes. There you go. It's all set out and ready, all that time you've got. Mick and Rich Hewitt also knowing what that word in the middle is this afternoon. Let's give you those words for the final time. See if you can work this one out then. So two words today are bird and writer. So that's bird, B-I-R-D, and writer. We're looking for a word that would go after the word bird, before the word writer, sits in the middle. We've ruled out book, and we've also ruled out type. This is your final call. Those lines close in just over 10 minutes' time.
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0: well done to Sharon. She's just been on the phone with that correct answer for what we're on the lookout for in HFM's area. She said it's the first one she's got right. Well done, Sharon. Have a fabulous weekend. Now, final preparations are underway ahead of Market Harborough Carnival tomorrow. The day will begin with hundreds of runners taking part in a carnival run through the town, followed by a parade featuring more than 15 floats. Entertainment and activities will then take place at Symington's Recreation Ground. Carnival Committee Chairman Paul Milligan spoke to HFM's Nick Shaw about what's in store.
1: The committee have been hard at work trying to plan some amazing things for this year. And after last year's success, we sat down and had our initial planning meeting, which sort of starts work in September. And we agreed a theme, which was the number six. And it's been fantastic hearing back from some of the different schools and businesses that are a part of the parade on what their take on the number six is, and whether it be something to do with the 2026 World Cup, or whether it be something to do with the sixth colour in the rainbow is indigo. There are some other bits in there that I won't spoil for you, but there's some really creative floats going on at the moment. So we're really looking forward to that. As an addition, we do a 10K run. Paul and Katie, our run team, have organised a 6K run as well to go in with our theme of six. So that's been very well received, and we've got quite a number of people that are not only going to do the 10K, but a number of people that are they're going to be running the 6K run as well, all of which will be going through the town. So one of the things that we love about Carnival Day and the Carnival Run is we have so many people out in the town supporting people and cheering runners on. So it's really nice atmosphere down there.
2: And in terms of the Symington's Recreation Ground, I know there's lots planned there, Paul.
1: In the showground, we've got some really great live music, and that's been sponsored by Laura Lane Studios. And again, Laura and Mark work really, really hard to bring some really good local music and some talented people to give us some entertainment throughout the day. One of the things that we've also been blessed with this year is we've had Travel Sphere come on board, and they are our volunteer sponsor. And they are going to help with our volunteers and do some things on the day to show you about them themselves and their travel guides. So they're going to help guide us around the showground and guide us through our day. As ever, we put on free face painting for all the children that come along to try and help make the day a little bit cheaper and to make it a bit more enjoyable for everybody. We've got Harbour Athletics there doing a mini Olympics. We've got the It's a Knockout team, which is the Harbour Round Table. They're coming back again to do an It's a Knockout with all the schools. We've got the final of the football tournament going on. There's so many different fairground rides and different stalls from some of the floats to raise money for their own organisations, as well as having trade stalls where you can buy different bits and pieces throughout the day. We've got the HFM stage. We've got all the dancers that are going to be on the HFM stage. And then we've got the main stage with all the music.
2: The event seems to go from strength to strength compared to, you know, some other places where sadly carnivals have fallen by the wayside in recent years. So it's a credit to yourself and the team and the town, I suppose, for ensuring it can happen.
1: Yeah, I mean, it's the team that have worked really hard this year, and they have absolutely pulled something out of the bag. But it is hard work, and you know, we can't do it without the town, we can't do it without the supporters, we can't do it without the sponsors. But yeah, there's a very small team of people that work very hard throughout the year and put something great on. We just need the weather. That's all we need.
2: We shall keep everything crossed. Thanks ever so much, Paul, and I hope the event's a great success again tomorrow.
1: All right, take care. Bye-bye.
0: Paul Milligan there speaking to Nick Shaw about the Market Harborough Carnival tomorrow. Road closures will be in place during the carnival run and float parade. And for more details on the event, just head over to the news pages on HFM's website.

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1: So, what is the word in the middle?
0: Your two words this afternoon. For the word in the middle, we were looking for a word that would go after the word bird and before the word writer. We ruled out book and also type today. Well done to Yvette, Pauline and Steve in Desborough, Sue, Monica in Wilbarston, Mr. Bond, Sandra, Rob and Richie, and Mick and Rich Hewitt. All knowing that word in the middle that I had written down today was song, bird song and songwriter. What's that word in the middle? We'll be back on Monday.
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0: Russ Conway on a Friday afternoon here on HFM. Just a final call on the mystery this week. What we're on the lookout for in HFM's area. Lines close in 5 minutes' time. Look for the signs inviting chatter and natter, where familiar faces grow from simple hellos in Harborough. What are we looking for? It is time to go over to the 5:30 news headlines with Nick Shaw.
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2: Final preparations are underway ahead of the Market Harborough Carnival tomorrow, one of the town's most popular community events. A Market Harborough woman has appeared in court accused of stealing a dog from outside a shop in the town. An inquest's concluded that a man from Desborough who went missing last year died by suicide. Rail passengers have been warned of disruption over the next 2 weekends when no trains will be serving Market Harborough. And the weather staying quite cloudy with the risk of a shower this evening. Tomorrow will be fairly overcast throughout with rain on and off. Highs 16 Celsius. That's the latest. More news at 6 o'clock.
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0: Looking at those roads for you this Friday afternoon, we start in Market Harborough, where we're seeing the build-up of traffic on Northampton Road heading into town. That's approaching the Welland Park Road, Springfield Street Junction. Also looking busier on the Rockingham Road approaching the Gores Lane Junction, both in and out of town. On the A508 Harborough Road in Great Oxenden, there's the road closure running from 8 p.m. this evening, apologies. So that road closure is there till 8 p.m. That's for Northamptonshire Highways. It finishes after that. Saddington Road, Shears. The road closure for Leicestershire Highways there is ongoing until Sunday. If you're heading on the A6 through Kibworth at this time of day, you'll find things are a little slower. That's due to volume of traffic. And on Wistow Road, Kibworth Harcourt, the road closure there that's been in place for Leicestershire Highways finishes today.
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0: It's the home runs. What we're on the lookout for in HFM's area this week.
1: And those lines have been open since Monday afternoon on this show for our mystery this week. They are now officially closed. All of 5 clues were revealed, 1 per day. We had a mystery for you to solve. We're on the lookout for something in HFM's area once again. And we could promise you that it would be something local, even though it could be absolutely anything. The 5th and final clue revealed this afternoon, look for the signs inviting chatter and natter, where familiar faces grow from a simple hellos in Harborough. What were we looking for? Well, were those signs maybe a table? Well done this week to Yvette, Sue, Mick and Rich, Hewitt, Ian and Jane, Don West and Sharon. Of course, we were looking for the Chatty Cafe at the Mercado Lounge, Market Harborough. I was inspired. I was doing some radio preparation last week and heard Dave Irvin chatting to Maureen O'Malley about the cafe, and it's part of a national Chatty Cafe scheme. Now, the weekly Wednesday gathering at Mercado Lounge on Abbey Street encourages people to sit together, chat and connect over coffee and cake in a relaxed and welcoming atmosphere. So that does take place every Wednesday. This week, our mystery, we were looking for the Chatty Cafe. What will it be next week? We've got 3 clues to share with you. We'll start with the first clue on Monday.
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1: 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Now, the Fernie Country Fair returns to Great Bowden this Sunday. That's from 12 noon until 5 p.m, promising a fantastic family day out on Nether Green. Over the years, the event has grown from a small village dog show into a traditional country fair packed with attractions including trade stalls, dog agility, family fun dog shows, terrier and hound racing, children's entertainment, food, homemade cakes, teas and a fully stocked bar. With crafts, gifts, country wear and plenty for dog lovers too, there really is something for everyone to enjoy. That's this Sunday. Foxton Community Choir, they invite you to Journeys in Song. That's an evening concert of music and song designed to transport audiences around the world and rekindle memories of summers past. The concert takes place next Saturday, the 13th of June at 7:30 p.m. at Robert Monk Village Hall, Middle Street, Foxton. Tickets are £10 with under 16s admitted free, and there will also be a paid bar available on the night. And finally, the Cafe Onyx team invite you along to their monthly coffee morning. That's at Lubbernham Village Hall. It's taking place next Wednesday. It's from 10 a.m. until 12 noon. It's a friendly community event with hot and cold drinks, homemade cakes and plenty of opportunity for a chat. There'll also be a well-stocked sales table featuring books, jigsaws, children's toys, jams, cakes and a variety of donated household items. This month's proceeds will be supporting multiple sclerosis charity and services. For further details, head over to those events pages on our website. 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

0: Abby Barrett and Charlie Puth on HFM. Stay with us this Friday evening following the homeroom with me. It is Will Challoner on your early evening show until 9. From 9 until 11, it is the Friday Night Rock Show. And from 11 until 1 in the morning, dance classics from the 90s and noughties with Nick Shaw.
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3: Floss, you know we finally here, right?
4: Well,
3: it's Friday. This-

You have been amazing company. I will be back with you on Monday afternoon. Thank you so much. Will Challoner will be up after the news with Nick Shaw, and we take you there with a bit of music now from Mike and the Mechanics, followed by Weekend Vibes from Jubel. Have a fabulous weekend. We'll see you Monday.

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3: It's 6 o'clock. I'm Nick Shaw. A small plane has crashed into a field near a Northamptonshire village, prompting a major emergency response. The aircraft came down off Moulton Road between Pittsford and Moulton shortly after a quarter to four this afternoon. Police, fire crews and East Midlands Ambulance Service are at the scene. Two people were evacuated from the aircraft and have been taken to hospital. Final plans have been put in place ahead of the Market Harbour Carnival tomorrow. There'll be entertainment for the whole family at Symington's Recreation Ground throughout the afternoon, following the annual parade through the town. Following the annual float parade through the town. Before that, almost 1,000 people are expected to take part in the Carnival Run. The Carnival Committee Chairman is Paul Milligan.
4: There are 600 runners in the 10K, and I believe we've got just shy of 300 runners in the 6K. So it's going to be a bumper amount of runners that are going to be coming through the town as well.
3: A Market Harbour woman has appeared in court accused of stealing a dog. The 37-year-old faces a charge of theft by finding after a pocket bully dog was allegedly taken from outside the spa shop on Farndon Road on May the 16th. She entered no plea at Leicester Magistrates Court and will now appear at Leicester Crown Court next month. Train passengers in Market Harbour are being advised to plan ahead for major disruption over the next two weekends. Engineering works means no trains will be serving the town, with replacement buses operating to Leicester and Kettering. Network Rail's Gareth Dennison has been explaining more.
5: We're carrying out drainage renewal at Great Bowden and renewing at a switch and crossing. So that's this section of track which allows trains to switch between lines at Leicester South Junction.
3: Andrew Mountbatten Windsor made money by subletting properties at Windsor to staff while he was only paying a peppercorn rent. The public spending watchdogs revealed the details in a new report, but we don't know how much the former prince earned. An inquest has concluded that a Desborough man who went missing last year died by suicide. The body of 41-year-old Mark Hoodless was found in woodland in Kettering in November, more than 2 months after he was reported missing. Anyone needing support can contact Samaritans by calling 116 123. And astronauts on the International Space Station have been told to prepare for an evacuation over a leak. NASA says they've been ordered to shelter in the spacecraft.
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3: Cloudy with some outbreaks of rain possible as we head through towards this evening. Mainly cloudy tomorrow too, with some outbreaks of rain, in highs of 16 Celsius.
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It is Friday evening. I'm Will Challoner. How are you? Hope you're doing all right. Olivia Rodrigo there. Song's called Traitor. On the way for you. Some brilliant tunes lined up for your Friday evening. Yeah, got some Take That to play for you with How Deep Is Your Love. It's on the way in just a bit. And coming your way after 7pm this evening, right, after 7 o'clock, I've got Radio's Greatest Ever Game. I have, oh yes, Radio's Greatest Ever Game. The best game in radio history, in fact. It is the Friday evening no-brainer. Of course it is, yeah. Radio's Greatest Ever Game, best game in radio history. Back after 7 o'clock, only the brainiest of the brainy are going to get this right, okay? Is that you? Are you the brainiest of the brainy? Are you smart? Are you clever? If you think you are, pitch your wits against the Friday evening no-brainer. Back after 7 o'clock. So here's a question for you, right? Honestly, how have you been? All right, yeah, honestly, yeah, because it's been a couple of weeks since we last saw each other, isn't it? Yeah, because you see, you may have noticed I wasn't here last week. Yeah, and logistical reasons, you might say. Yeah, you see, I was in Sweden. Sweden. Yeah, that's right. Yeah, you may have heard of it. It's over there somewhere, right? Yeah, Sweden, you know what I mean, yeah. I hear we had some right hot weather over here whilst I was away. last week it was pretty warm, wasn't it? Yeah, whilst in Sweden it was lovely, to be honest with you. Yeah, very nice, very pleasant, a nice temperature of around 17, 18 degrees. Yeah, very nice, very cool, very sunny. And I have to say as well, hospitality over there, I was very well looked after. I was, yeah. You know, whilst I was out there, I met a very nice barman, you see. The barman, yeah. His name was Eric, right? Okay, yeah. So I came to know him as Eric the Barman. It describes him pretty well, yeah, to be honest with you. Yeah, Eric the barman, yeah, that's right, yeah. And he was a good lad, to be honest with you. Kept the drinks flowing and all that. And in case you're wondering,

0: what the people in Sweden are like. Very nice. Yeah, they're good. They're good folks, the Swedes. Yeah, very similar to us, in fact. Apart from the fact that they drive on the wrong side of the road, but yeah, a lot of countries are guilty of that, aren't they? Yeah, a lot of them haven't cottoned on yet to the right way of doing it. Yeah, so they haven't got that going for them. But that and the six fingers and the webbed toes.
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0: This is 102.3 HFM. It is Friday evening. I'm Will Challoner. Hope you're well. Alex Warren there. Song's called Fever Dream. On the way for you, some brilliant tunes lined up for your Friday evening. Taylor Swift on the way for you with The Fate of Ophelia. And don't forget, on the way after 7 o'clock this evening, I have got radio's greatest ever game. Mm-hmm. I have. Oh, yes. No foolies. Trust me on this. I'm a DJ. Radio's greatest ever game. The best game in radio history. It is, of course, the Friday evening no-brainer. But you knew that already, didn't you? Radio's greatest ever game? Yeah, best game in radio history. The Friday evening no-brainer, back after 7 o'clock. If you're feeling smart, if you're feeling clever, then stick around. Pitch your wits against the Friday evening no-brainer. See how you get on. You might learn a little something. It's coming your way. And also, speaking of Taylor Swift, right, okay, she's written her first country song in 5 years, it says here. That's where Taylor Swift started out, wasn't it? She was a country singer, wasn't she? Yeah, she used to do country songs and then didn't. But she's done one now. Yeah, that's right. Yeah, Taylor Swift written her first country song in the last for 5 years, and it's for the Toy Story 5 soundtrack, it says here. And apparently it's gone down really well. Taylor Swift and her first country song in 5 years. Yeah, for the Toy Story 5 soundtrack. Apparently, it's up for an Oscar. Taylor Swift, she's up for an Oscar for her new country song, Taylor Swift, yeah. And to be fair with you, I reckon that she will enjoy that, Taylor Swift, because she seems to like stuff like that, doesn't she? You know, Oscars and things like that. I reckon that Taylor Swift will enjoy that. And to be fair with you, knowing Hollywood, I expect that they will give it to her.
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0: This is 102.3 HFM. It is Friday evening. I'm Will Challoner. Hope you're doing well. It's 6:31. Megan Trainor there. Song's called Criminals. On the way for you, some brilliant tunes lined up for your Friday evening. Coldplay plays next with Good Feelings. And also coming your way after 7 o'clock this evening. Do not forget, I have got radio's greatest ever game for you. Yeah, it's all I have to give, really. Just the best game in radio history. Radio's greatest ever game. It is the Friday evening no-brainer. Yeah, of course it is. Yeah, radio's greatest ever game. Best game in radio history. Friday evening no-brainer. Back after 7 o'clock. If you're feeling smart, okay? If you're feeling smart, if you're feeling clever, pitch your wits against the Friday evening no-brainer. It's back after 7 o'clock. Only the brainiest of the brainy are going to get this right. Super, super tricky. Mega, mega difficult. Friday evening no-brainer on the way after 7 o'clock. It's on the way. And also this weekend, Westbrook House, you'll find that in Little Bowden, is going to be opening its gardens to visitors this Sunday, the 7th of June. It's on from 10 a.m. until 4 p.m. And the late Victorian property, it features 6 acres of gardens, yeah, including walled flower and kitchen gardens, woodland walks, a wildlife pond, meadow areas, and a mature tree line avenues. Yeah, plenty there, you see. And there's also going to be plants for sale along with tea and cakes in the Courtyard Cafe. Admission, if you want to go along to that, it's £6 for adults, with children getting in for free. And the proceeds are going to be supporting the National Garden Scheme charities. If you want more deets on this, all you have to do is head on over to our website, all right? That's harbourfm.co.uk. 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You'll get all the deets you need right there on this and loads of other stuff happening near where you are. That's all at harbourfm.co.uk.
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is 102.3 HFM. It is Friday evening. I'm Will Challoner. Hope you're well. 6:41 right now, George Michael and Careless Whisper. And this is Tom Grennan. How does it feel?

0: This is 102.3 HFM. It is Friday evening. I'm Will Challoner. Hope you're well. Tom Grennan and How Does It Feel? On the way for you, some brilliant tunes lined up for your Friday evening. Miles Smith on the way for you. And coming your way after 7 o'clock this evening, don't forget that I have got radio's greatest ever game for you. Seriously, I have. Yeah, the best game in radio history is this. It is the Friday evening no-brainer. Of course it is. Yeah, radio's greatest ever game, the best game in radio history. If you're feeling smart, if you're feeling clever, all you need to do is stick around. Stay right there, stick around till after 7 o'clock, and then you can pitch your wits against the Friday evening no-brainer. Super, super tricky, mega, mega difficult this will be, and it's on the way after 7, it's coming your way. And also, there's a new study today that's revealed that 37% of us admit to sleeping with our pets. Yeah, that's right. Yeah, yeah. Over a third of us, that is. Yeah, 37% of us admit to sleeping with our pets. And although I do have to say, to be honest with you, I don't. Okay, right. Yeah, I don't sleep with my pets. Yeah, I'm not like the 37% that do. Yeah, I don't sleep with my pet. No. He just occasionally allows me to use some of the bed.
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0: This is 102.3 HFM. It is Friday evening. I'm Will Challoner. Hope you're doing well. Phil Collins there. Song's called Easy Lover. On the way for you, Sabrina Carpenter to play for you with Espresso. I've also got your latest news and weather coming up for you at 7. And then on the other side of that, I have got radio's greatest ever game for you. Best game in radio history on the way. It is the Friday evening no-brainer. If you're feeling smart, if you're feeling clever, stick around. Pitch your wits against the Friday evening no-brainer. It's back after 7.
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3: From the Sky News Centre at 7, an innocent man who was jailed for a 2003 rape in Greater Manchester says he's insulted. The person responsible received what he's calling a softer sentence. Andrew Malkinson was put behind bars for 17 years over the Salford attack, despite a lack of DNA evidence. 52-year-old Paul Quinn's today been sentenced to 21 years in prison. He'll also spend 3 years on licence. In court, Mr Justice Bright condemned his actions.
4: You knew that his conviction was wrongful. You also knew that it was extremely useful to you. It must have preyed on your conscience that another man was in prison, in effect, serving your sentence.
3: America's vice president says righteous anger is the proper response to Henry Novak's murder and officer's first response. Earlier, the US State Department criticized what they say is two-tier policing, a description the Justice Secretary says he doesn't recognize. The student was initially handcuffed when his Sikh killer falsely claimed he'd been racially abused. Our political correspondent Rob Powell reads some of J.D. Vance's post on X.
5: He said that Henry Novak should be alive today, and he would be if the last few generations of European elites had stood their ground against the politics of self-hatred and the mass invasion of migrants, many of whom despise the West and the people who love it.
3: Downing Street's been approached for comment. Actor Anthony Head has died after suffering complications due to pneumonia. He was 72 and best known for roles in Little Britain and Buffy the Vampire Slayer. The Prime Minister's praised Jon Snow for helping others feel less alone. The former Channel 4 news presenter has been diagnosed with Alzheimer's disease. Astronauts on board the International Space Station are being allowed to return to their duties after fears they'd have to evacuate the craft. Two leaks had been detected. And Martin O'Neill's agreed to become Celtic's permanent manager again. He led the club to a league and cup double as interim boss. That's the latest. I'm Cam Hall.
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6: And your outlook for this evening and for the rest of tonight. Any showers this evening will fade away. Going to be staying mostly dry with light winds overnight, with outbreaks of light rain for the early hours of tomorrow morning. Tonight's minimum temperatures across South Leicestershire and North Northamptonshire. You can expect around about 9 degrees Celsius. That's 48 degrees Fahrenheit. And your outlook for the weekend for Saturday, it's going to be a mostly cloudy start to the day, with outbreaks of rain expected across the morning, with brighter intervals for the afternoon. Tomorrow's maximum temperatures, you can expect around about 18 degrees Celsius. That's 64 degrees Fahrenheit.
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It is Friday evening. I'm Will Challoner. Hope you're doing well. 11 minutes past 7 now. That is Perry. And if he wanted to, he would. On the way for you, some brilliant tunes lined up for your Friday evening. Somber on the way next with 12 to 12. And also coming your way inside the next 20 minutes or so at around about 7:30, I have got radio's greatest ever game for you. I have. It is the best game in radio history, is this. It is the Friday evening no-brainer. Yeah, of course it is. Yeah, radio's greatest ever game. Best game in radio history. If you're feeling smart, if you're feeling clever, then all you got to do is stick around. You haven't got to do anything. You haven't got to go anywhere. I'll bring it to you. Yeah, you just stick around. And at around about 7:30, you can pitch your wits against the Friday evening no-brainer. Only the brainiest of the brainy are going to get this right. Super, super tricky. Mega, mega difficult. Friday evening no-brainer. Back at around about 7:30 here on HFM. And also, there's news today, right? Big news today is that Katie Price is rumoured to be getting divorced from her current husband. That's Lee Andrews, right? Yeah, but it's a bit difficult to keep track sometimes, isn't it? Yeah, I'm sure it's Lee Andrews. Yeah, I'm sure that's the fella she's married to now. Yeah, well, apparently she's going to be getting divorced again, Katie Price. That's what she reckons. Yeah, and I've always kind of thought that's a bit of a sham marriage anyway, to be honest with you. Yeah, you know, I've got this theory, you see, that she bought her own wedding ring, you see, to begin with. Just didn't seem right about it, yeah. But Katie Price getting divorced apparently. So just a word of warning, okay? Katie Price, she's she's on the prowl. She doesn't stay single for very long, does she, Katie Price? No, that's right. Yeah, no, she's very quick to very quick to move on. Yeah, so just a word of warning, all right? Okay, you know, if you're a single fella in these neck of the woods, and I don't know, you're on a dating app or something, just be aware, right? Okay, you know, that whilst you're there, or you know, swiping away and whatnot,

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0: 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Or is it right? I don't know, yeah, but just either way, just get rid.
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0: This is 102.3 HFM. It is Friday evening. I'm Will Challoner. Hope you're doing well, whatever you're up to. 7.23 right now with Ed Sheeran. Song's called Camera. On the way for you, some Ariana Grande and Justin Bieber to play for you. We're stuck with Chew. That is a tune. It's on the way in just a bit. And coming your way inside the next 10 minutes or so, I have got radio's greatest ever game. I have. Oh, yes. It is the best game in radio history, in fact. The Friday evening no-brainer. Yeah. Guess the no-brainer and win the glory. It's on the way at around about 7:30 here on HFM. And also, new study today, right, has suggested that lifting weights at least once a week has links to your living longer. That's right. So lifting weights at least once a week will apparently make you live longer. And you know what? It's dead true, that, I'll bet, to be honest with you. Yeah, because, well, the more I think about it, lifting weights once a week and helping you live longer, it almost sounds like when you carry your food shopping into the house after going for a grocery run.
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0: This is 102.3 HFM. It is Friday evening. I'm Will Challoner. Hope you're doing well. That's Harry Styles there. Song's called American Girls. On the way for you, some brilliant tunes lined up for your Friday evening. Zara Larsson plays next with Midnight Sun. And right now, it is time. It is that time again. It is, oh yes, for radio's greatest ever game.
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0: And here we go. Right, so this is radio's greatest ever game. This is the best game in radio history, in fact. It is the Friday evening no-brainer. Of course it is. So the way this works, if you're new around here, if you never heard this before, basically we give you a little brain teaser. You can think of it as a riddle, right? Okay, yeah, just think of it that way and you'll be fine. So we give you a riddle and you've just got to get it right. And if you think you know the answer to the Friday evening no-brainer, you need to get in touch with me. You can call me 01858 464 666. That's my number. Or you can text me 64446. 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Leave a space and then go for it. And you can also drop us an email to studio@harborfm.co.uk. You know, if you think you know the answer. It's a big if, that. Yeah, very, very tricky no-brainer, this. Right, here we go. Are you ready? What do the following countries have in common? Belgium, Denmark, Japan, Luxembourg, Norway, Spain, Thailand, and the United Kingdom. There you have it. There you go. That's what I want to know. What do the following countries all have in common? Belgium, Denmark, Japan, Luxembourg, Norway, Spain, Thailand, and the United Kingdom. What have they all got in common? They have something in common. I want to know what it is. 01858 464 666, or text 64446. Start your message with the letters HFM. Leave a space and then go for it. Or email studio@harborfm.co.uk. So come on then. Belgium, Denmark, Japan, Luxembourg, Norway, Spain, Thailand and the United Kingdom. What do they all have in common? Lay it on me. Tell me what it is. And if you get it right, I will give you a mention on the radio. How about that? And I'll give you the answer. I will give it to you. Yeah. Just before 9 o'clock. Best of luck to you.
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It is Friday evening. I'm Will Challoner. Hope you're doing well. 7:41 right now. Diana Ross, I'm coming out. And this is Baby Rexha and Faithless with New Religion.

0: This is 102.3 HFM. It is Friday evening. I'm Will Challoner. Hope you're doing well. 7:44 right now. Baby Rexha and Faithless. Song's called New Religion. On the way for you. Some brilliant tunes lined up for your Friday evening. Robbie Williams on the way next for you. And if you think you know the answer to the Friday evening no-brainer, you need to get in touch with me. Yeah, that's right. Yeah. This is what I'm asking you this evening. What do the following countries have in common? All right. We've got Belgium, Denmark, Japan, Luxembourg, Norway, Spain, Thailand, and the United Kingdom. What do they all have in common with one another? Okay, they all have something in common. I want to know what that is. 01858 464 666 if you think you know, or you can text me up 64446. Start your message with the letters HFM, leave a space and then go for it, or email me at studio@harborfm.co.uk. What do the following countries all have in common? Belgium, Denmark, Japan, Luxembourg, Norway, Spain, Thailand, and the United Kingdom. What is that? What they all got in common? I want to know what that thing is. 01858 464 666. And I'm going to give you the answer just before 9 o'clock. Best of luck to you. And also, don't forget as well, if you ever fancy a bit of a chat. Yeah, you know, we all like to do that occasionally. Yeah, if you fancy a bit of a chat, yeah, you can always check out the Market Harbour Chatty Cafe. You see, it takes place every single Wednesday, does the Market Harbour Chatty Cafe. It's on from 10 a.m. until 12 noon at the Mercado Lounge on Abbey Street. It's a very welcoming space where you can meet new people and you can enjoy a friendly chat at the chatty table. There's no need to book or register or anything like that. 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That's how it works, the Chatty Cafe. It's all part of a national initiative that helps people connect through simple, friendly conversation. The Market Harbour Chatty Cafe, every Wednesday, 10 till 12 at the Mercado Lounge on Abbey Street. 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

0: This is 102.3 HFM. It is Friday evening. I'm Will Challoner. Hope you're well. 7:56 and Marie and Unhealthy. On the way for you, Pussycat Dolls to play for you with React. Also got your latest news and weather on the way at 8. And if you think you know the answer to the Friday evening no-brainer, what do the following countries all have in common? Belgium, Denmark, Japan, Luxembourg, Norway, Spain, Thailand, and the United Kingdom. That's what I want to know. I'm going to give you the answer just before 9 o'clock. Best of luck to you.
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0: The top of the hour with Wingate's Gallery. July the 4th is Independence Day. So join us 1 till 5 on St Mary's Road for an exhibition of over 110 pieces of new original art and handmade sculpture and meet 9 of our independent artists.
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3: From the Sky News Centre at 8, a man's been jailed for 21 years for a 2003 rape for which innocent man Andrew Malkinson was wrongly convicted. He spent almost two decades behind bars. 52-year-old Paul Quinn was found guilty in April after advances in DNA testing connected him to the attack in Salford. Here's Detective Chief Superintendent Rebecca McKendrick from Greater Manchester Police.
4: That night in July 2003, he knew what he had done. He knew his crime was horrific and he knew how cowardly he was for watching another man go to prison. We know this outcome has come two decades too late.
3: The US Vice President has appeared to blame illegal migration for Henry Novak's murder. In response, Downing Street criticised people trying to interfere in our democracy. The 18-year-old was handcuffed by officers after his Sikh killer made a false racism allegation. Two teenagers have been found guilty of murdering a 16-year-old on a beach in North Ayrshire. Another 18-year-old had already admitted to killing Caden Moy in Irvine in May last year. Anthony Head's former co-stars are posting tributes after his death, aged 72. Ted Lasso writer Brett Goldstein's remembering him as infinitely charming, while Russell T Davies says he was an absolute delight on Doctor Who and Merlin. He also played fan favourite Rupert Giles on Buffy the Vampire Slayer.
5: He thought it would behove me to have more contact with the students. I did try to explain that my vocational choice of librarian was a deliberate attempt to minimise said contact.
3: England's cricketers are well placed to push for victory in the first test against New Zealand at Lord's. The visitors still need 218 runs to win and will resume tomorrow on 36 for 3. And in football, Scotland captain Caroline Weir hit a hat-trick as they thrashed Israel 6-0 to stay top of their qualifying group for the Women's World Cup. They've already secured their place in the playoffs. That's the latest. I'm Cam Hall.
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6: And your outlook for this evening and for the rest of tonight. Any showers this evening will fade away. Going to be staying mostly dry with light winds overnight, with further outbreaks of light rain for the early hours of tomorrow morning. Tonight's minimum temperatures across South Leicestershire and North Northamptonshire. You can expect around about 9 degrees Celsius. That's 48 degrees Fahrenheit. And your outlook for the weekend for Saturday, it's going to be a mostly cloudy start to the day, with outbreaks of rain expected across the morning, brighter intervals for the afternoon. Tomorrow's maximum temperatures, you can expect around about 18 degrees Celsius. That's 64 degrees Fahrenheit.
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1: This is 102.3 HFM. It is Friday evening. I'm Will Challoner. Hope you're doing well. 10 minutes past eight now. Olivia Dean there and So Easy on the way for you. I've got some brilliant tunes lined up for your Friday evening. Still to come, Kylie Minogue on the way for you with Padam Padam. That's on the way for you in just a bit. And also, if you think you know the answer to the Friday evening no-brainer, radio's greatest ever game, you need to get in touch with me. Yeah. 01858 464 666 if you think you know, or text 64446. 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Today's no-brainer. What do the following countries have in common? We've got Belgium, we've got Denmark, Japan, Luxembourg, Norway, Spain, Thailand, and the United Kingdom. Yeah, what have they all got in common with one another? They've all got something in common. I want to know what it is. 01858 464 666 if you can tell me what it is. Or drop it on a text 64446. Start your message with the letters HFM, leave a space, and then go for it. Getting it right so far, we've got Jen. Yeah, that's right. Yeah, Jen's managed to get it right. Yeah, she knows what the answer is. Do you know what the answer is? If you do, get in touch with me. Belgium, Denmark, Japan, Luxembourg, Norway, Spain, Thailand and the United Kingdom. Tell me what they all have in common with one another, and I'll give you a mention on the radio. How about that? Yeah. And the answer's coming your way just before 9 o'clock. Best of luck to you. And also, ratings are in for Rebecca Vardy's new reality TV show. Yeah, TV news for you now, right? Rebecca Vardy's new reality TV show. Critics are giving it the once over. So let's have a look what they reckon. Right. So we have got... very bad, very boring, and deeply dull. That's right, yeah, that's what critics reckon of Rebecca Vardy's new reality TV show. Very bad, very boring, and deeply dull. To be honest with you, I mean, I never really pay much attention to what critics say, but on this occasion, I have to say, I reckon they might actually be right there. They might actually be onto something, mightn't they? Because, Rebecca Vardy is, she is bad, boring, and deeply dull, isn't she? Yeah, they might have nailed that one. They might have nailed that right. They might have got that one. They may have got that one absolutely correct. Yeah, very bad, very boring, deeply dull. Rebecca Vardy's reality TV show, and not just Rebecca Vardy. That's what the TV critics reckon, and not just Colleen.
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0: This is 102.3 HFM. It is Friday evening. I'm Will Challoner. Hope you're doing well. It's 8:23 right now with Bruno Mars and Lady Gaga. Our song's called Die With A Smile. On the way for you, some brilliant tunes lined up for your Friday evening. Kelly Clarkson plays next with A Breakaway. And if you think you know the answer to the Friday evening no-brainer, I would love to hear from you. Yeah, I want to know, what do the following countries all have in common? We've got Belgium, Denmark, Japan, Luxembourg, Norway, Spain, Thailand, and the United Kingdom. What do they all have in common? That's what I want to know. If you think you can tell me, 01858 464 666, that's my number, or text me up 64446. Start your message with the letters HFM, leave a space and then go for it, or email studio@harborfm.co.uk. What do the following countries all have in common? Belgium, Denmark, Japan, Luxembourg, Norway, Spain, Thailand, and the United Kingdom. You tell me what they all have in common, I'll give you a mention on the radio. How about that? Yeah. And answers coming your way just before 9 o'clock. Best of luck to you. And also, today is a bit special, actually, because today is National Donut Day today. All day it's been National Donut Day today. It's the day where you can appreciate a donut. National Donut Day, you see. Yeah, that's right. Yeah, very special day that. So whatever donut that you're going to be tucking into this evening, enjoy it. All right, yeah, and just do me a favour, will you? Yeah, just do me a wee little favour there. Yeah, donut hold back, all right?
1: We love being local.
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0: This is 102.3 HFM. It is Friday evening. I'm Will Challoner. Hope you're doing well. It is 8:33 in a bit now. Chappelle Rowan and Pink Pony Club on the way for you next. Got some Raid to play for you with Where Is My Husband. And if you think you know the answer to the Friday evening no-brainer, you need to get in touch with me. Today's no-brainer, this is what I'm asking you. You're fast running out of time for this now. What do the following countries all have in common? Belgium, Denmark, Japan, Luxembourg, Norway, Spain, Thailand and the United Kingdom. Yeah, I want to know what they've all got in common. What do they all have in common? 01858 464 666 if you think you know, or text 64446. Start your message with the letters HFM, leave a space and then go for it, or email me up at studio@harborfm.co.uk. What do the following countries all have in common? Belgium, Denmark, Japan, Luxembourg, Norway, Spain, Thailand and the United Kingdom. That's what I want to know. Answers coming your way just before 9 o'clock. Best of luck to you. And also, there's going to be a pretty special day tomorrow. Yeah, can you think what it is? Yeah, pretty special day tomorrow here in Market Harbour. It is, of course, the Market Harbour Carnival. The Harbour Carnival is returning tomorrow on Saturday. It begins, it's a fun-packed day as well, yeah, and it begins at Simonton's Recreation Ground with the Carnival run at 10 a.m. It's going to feature both 10K and 6K routes to tie in with this year's theme, which is the number 6. And the traditional float parade is then going to set off at around 11:30 a.m. from Burmill Road. It's going to travel through the town and it's going to finish outside the wreck on St. Mary's Road. That's going to be about 1 p.m. And the Carnival Showground is then going to feature live music, stalls and entertainment continuing throughout the day. HFM, we're also going to be down there as well supporting the event this year. All the deets, you can catch those on our website. That's harbourfm.co.uk. 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All the deets you need will be right there for this year's Harbour Carnival. harbourfm.co.uk.
1: 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This is HFM. We'll be right back.

This is 102.3 HFM. It is Friday evening. I'm Will Challoner. Hope you're doing well. 8:42 right now. Olivia Rodrigo. Song's called Drop Dead, and this is Little Mix with Shout Out to My Ex. This

0: down. This is 102.3 HFM. It is Friday evening. I'm Will Challoner. Hope you're doing well. It's 8:46 right now. Little Mix there. And shout out to my ex on the way for you. Some brilliant tunes lined up for your Friday evening. Savage Garden on the way for you in just a bit. And if you think you know the answer to the Friday evening no-brainer, you need to get in touch with me. This is the last time you're going to hear this. Today's no-brainer. I want to know what the following countries all have in common. They've all got something in common. I want to know what it is. We've got Belgium, Denmark, Japan, Luxembourg, Norway, Spain, Thailand and the United Kingdom. What have they all got in common? Yeah, any idea at all? 01858 464 666. Call me now and tell me. Or text me 64446. Start your message with the letters HFM. Leave a space and then go for it. Or email studio@arbrefm.co.uk. Belgium, Denmark, Japan, Luxembourg, Norway, Spain, Thailand and the United Kingdom. What have they all got in common? It's what I want to know. Yeah, if you think you know, get in touch with me. I'm going to give you the answer just before 9 o'clock. Best of luck to you.
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0: This is 102.3 HFM. It is Friday evening. I'm Will Challoner. Hope you're doing well. It's 8.55 right now. Savage Garden, Affirmation, Tate McRae to play for you with She's All I Wanna Be on the way for you in just a bit. I've also got your latest news and weather coming up for you at 9, and it is time to close the lines for the Friday evening no-brainer, radio's greatest ever game. Today's no-brainer. This is what I've been asking you all this evening. What do the following countries all have in common? Belgium, Denmark, Japan, Luxembourg, Norway, Spain, Thailand, and the United Kingdom. What do they all have in common? Yeah, it's what I wanted to know. Managing to get it right, we have got Jen, who managed to get it right. Also, Don West as well. He managed to get in touch and get it right too. So what do the following countries all have in common? Belgium, Denmark, Japan, Luxembourg, Norway, Spain, Thailand, and the United Kingdom. The answer is, they're all monarchies. Yeah, that's right. Yeah, monarchies. Yeah, that's right. Yeah, you know, royal families and all that, you know, peers of the realm and all that. Yeah, monarchies. Belgium, Denmark, Japan, Luxembourg, Norway, Spain, Thailand, and the United Kingdom. That's what they all have in common. Congratulations if you managed to get that right. That was tricky. Commiserations if you didn't. We'll do it all again next week. And whatever you're up to for your weekend ahead, you have yourself a good one, won't you?
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3: From the Sky News Centre at 9, Sir Keir Starmer's again warning against interference in UK politics. US Vice President J.D. Vance has blamed what he says is an invasion of migrants for Henry Novak's murder. He's called for righteous anger after the 18-year-old student died in handcuffs, wrongly accused of racism by his Sikh attacker. Justice Secretary David Lammy's been asked if he agrees with a separate American suggestion of two-tiered policing.
4: That's not my perception. What I do recognise is complexity. I do recognise that guidance exists and that guidance should be clear. And fundamentally, every one of us, whatever our religion, whatever our background, whatever our colour, we must be equal before the law.
3: The man wrongly convicted of a 2003 rape in Greater Manchester says he's insulted. The person responsible received what he says is a softer sentence. 52-year-old Paul Quinn's been jailed for 21 years over the attack in Greater Manchester after Andrew Malkinson spent almost two decades behind bars. Vladimir Putin's responded to a letter from Ukraine's president asking for face-to-face peace talks.
5: I see no point in meeting. There's only a point for Ukraine, because they want to stop the offensive of the armed forces of Russia. What we need is agreements, arrangements, not for 6 months or a year, but the long term.
3: The Russian leader told an economic summit there's no doubt his country will achieve its war aims. Volodymyr Zelensky's claimed Russians have become less comfortable throughout the conflict. Actor Anthony Head died aged 72. He was best known for his roles in Buffy the Vampire Slayer and Ted Lasso. Scientists claim a new AI-designed vaccine could save millions of lives. A coronavirus jab made using the technology has been successfully trialled. And England are losing 2-0 against Spain, so have work to do if they're to qualify for the Women's World Cup tonight. They'll seal their place in next summer's tournament if they avoid defeat. That's the latest. I'm Cam Hall.
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6: Take a look at your weather for this evening and tonight. Any showers this evening will fade away, staying mostly dry with light winds overnight, with further outbreaks of light rain for the early hours of tomorrow morning, giving you a minimum temperature of 9 degrees. In Old School, that's 48 Fahrenheit. Moving on to your weather for Saturday, mostly cloudy start to the day with outbreaks of rain across the morning. Brighter intervals for the afternoon with a maximum temperature for South Leicestershire and North Northamptonshire, 18 degrees, which in Old School is 64 Fahrenheit.
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0: Well, yo ho ho.
1: Good evening.
0: Friday night, the Rock Show. I didn't think we were going to be back this quick.
1: I know, it's amazing.
0: I'm not sure it's not due to popular demand. I think it's just no one else would do it.
1: It was a world-class show. What can we expect?
0: It was, I suppose. But you know how modest and shy and retiring I am.
1: Oh, yes. Don't let your secret out.
0: No. Well, shall we kick off? I know we had It Bites and Ghosts, but if you're doing nothing else tonight, go and see Stuart Desborough. But listen to us on the way, in the car.
1: Of course.
0: Right, let's get this one going, shall we?

0: date.
1: That's steady on making that guitar sing something crazy there.
0: Wow, that kickstarts the show, doesn't it?
1: It does indeed.
0: If you excuse the pun.
1: It does, yeah. And we've got to say a massive thank you as well to Little Will for a great show.
0: Indeed, wonderful show. Can still never get his quizzes.
1: I know, very intelligent man.
0: He is, I know. That's the trouble, I'm not. But obviously a lot of listeners are, because they get the, get the answers. But anyway, that's by the by. We're action-packed tonight. We better say, oh, I'll tell you what. We've got a little quizette, haven't we?
1: We have indeed.
0: Would you like to tell them, guess my weight or something like that, is it?
1: The quiz, yeah, sure. So tonight's quiz that I've got lined up for you is, how many solo studio albums has Joe Satriani released? So that's how many solo studio albums...
0: Not with other people.
1: Joe Satriani released.

0: No, just his solo albums.
1: Who was he in? Apart from... I don't think he was ever in any... Was he ever in bands? Stuart, tell me off.
0: I can hear the cogs ticking.
1: Yeah.
0: And the steam coming out.
1: Anyway, so how many solo albums has Joe Satriani released?
0: That is correct.
1: And how do they get in touch to tell us?
0: One moment, caller. Let me go over to the...
1: Is it lost?
0: Printout. Just need that. Call 01858 464666. 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And if you head on over to your iPhone and your Android phones, you've got the HFM app downloadable and free. And Will, that's not just it. We've got the Friday Night Rock Show page open as well.
1: Well, as if that's not enough. And it's completely... That's what I meant to ask the listener. Have they all got this AI thing on their phone so you can do this and that?
0: I think jolly clever.
1: Jolly clever. Anyway, one person who has taken advantage of ways to get in touch was our Jen. And she said, good evening to the lovely Danny and Will. Flattery get you absolutely everywhere.
0: Evening.
1: Could you play Bob Seger, Rock and Roll Never Forgets? I was lucky enough to see him in... Is it Arkansas or Arkansas?
0: I would say Arkansas.
1: Years ago. Well, I don't think he's any diminished. So for you, Jen, enjoy this one.

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0: Oh, I like that.
1: Yeah, that's... all right.
0: Calm down.
1: Calm down, boys. Oh, dear. That's chicken foot. Soap on a rope. It's... who is it now? I know it's Chad Smith from the Red Hot Chili Peppers on drums.
0: Oh.
1: It is the chap who used to be the bass player with Van Halen that got kicked out for the Sun. What was his name? Nice bloke. And then it's the bloke who became the second vocalist with Van Halen after...
0: Sammy
1: Hagar.
0: Hagar.
1: Now, I can't remember if that is Joe Satriani or Steve Vai on guitar. But listeners have got a far, far, far better knowledge than us. But I'll tell you what we'll tell you. I watched Paul McCartney did some tracks on is it Saturday Night Live in America, that TV show.
0: Oh, yeah.
1: Tell us about his new album that's got out, what have you. And Chad Smith played drums. I thought, it's Chad Smith. What's he doing playing drums with Paul McCartney? Because Paul McCartney's had the same drummer, great drummer, for years and years and years. I thought, well, perhaps he's been a bust-up. But apparently it was all a big joke for some reason or another, because Chad Smith looks like the bloke who presents whatever this Saturday night thing is. It's a lot of noise over here. You people across the pond might be able to...
0: fill this in.
1: Illuminate, yeah.
0: Tell us more.
1: Anyway, so, yeah, so Chad Smith played drums on... well, it was a Beatles number, I think. Anyway, we've got one for you, haven't we, for a change, rather than me arguing.
0: Thank you kindly.
1: So you can tell them.
0: Was it Jimmy Barnes in NXS Good Times?
1: It could be.
0: Oh.
1: That's the one.

Hello, it's Pat. Well, whether you're having breakfast in bed or whether you're in the kitchen or out in the garden, why don't you join me for Saturday Breakfast Show tomorrow on HFM? I'll be here between 7 and 10 playing loads of music. And you never know, I might surprise you with some of the tracks. I'll see you tomorrow, Saturday Breakfast Show on HFM, between 7 and 10.

0: somehow feel that's rather apt for me and you on this show. Bolly Hatchet. I think you've got a few thousand hellos to say.
1: Are you sitting comfortably? Because it might take a while.
0: Have I got time to go out and walk round and sober myself up and come back again?
1: Yeah, you have indeed. So, good evening to Hammer, Paul Windsor, Julian, Nico, Matt, Mark Foskett, Monica, Paul Grunnell, Amy Wade, John Rutledge, Marta, Carmen Lockyer, Paul Hartshorn, Timothy Savage, and there's more. Stu Rees, who we mentioned, playing tonight in Desborough.
0: Doing a gig tonight, yeah.
1: Julie Barker, Katie, Susan, Sarah, Annabelle, Craig, Michelle, Mel, Penny, Troy, Megan, yes, there's more. Good evening, all of you. Troy, Red Jen, Janine, and Anne-Marie Marlowe. And breathe.
0: And breathe.

0: Well, what a rip snorter.
1: Of course. Are you hard to handle?
0: Oh, rumour has it.
1: Oh, you saucy devil.
0: Yes. Rumour has it. He says, oh, shit.
1: You're blushing now.
0: I am.
1: Blushing now.
0: Anyway, did you know that was done originally by Otis Redding?
1: Oh, really?
0: Yeah, and then you said Janis Joplin did it.
1: Yeah, yeah.
0: I didn't know that. Anyway, we better move on because we've only got 12 seconds, 10 seconds of talking. So we better have Heart, followed by Guns and Roses.

0: Guns N' Roses.
1: See you on the other side.
0: Yeah, we got time for this one.
2: This is a cry for love.
0: I'll tell you what, I've changed my mind on tracks, last track before the

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3: From the Sky News Centre at 10, the US Vice President has claimed righteous anger is the proper response to Henry Novak's murder. In a post on X, J.D. Vance also linked illegal migration to the 18-year-old stabbing and his handcuffing by police after his Sikh killer falsely accused him of racism. Downing Street's again criticised people trying to interfere in democracy. Conservative leader Kemi Badenoch's also unimpressed.
4: I certainly think that foreign governments, especially allied governments, should provide that sort of feedback in private, not in public. The only people who benefit from seeing that sort of language are hostile countries like Iran and Russia.
3: A man who was convicted of a crime he did not commit says he feels insulted by what he's calling the soft sentence handed down to the real culprit. Andrew Mulkinson spent almost two decades behind bars for a 2003 rape that was committed by 52-year-old Paul Quinn. He's been jailed for 21 years. Actor Anthony Head has died at the age of 72. He was best known for roles in Buffy the Vampire Slayer and Ted Lasso. It's understood Andrew Mountbatten Windsor was subletting properties he rented for a peppercorn rate to staff on the Windsor estate. Official figures don't show how much the former prince charged. Former Channel 4 news presenter Jon Snow has been diagnosed with Alzheimer's disease. He'll discuss his diagnosis in a documentary that's due to air later this month. Sarah Gilbert from the Alzheimer's Society says it's important public figures speak out.
5: The diagnosis is really important for accessing the right kind of care, support, seeing if there are any clinical trials available. And I know there'll be so many people out there who are kind of listening to that story or hearing that story and will feel great comfort from it because they will see kind of experiences like their own within that.
3: England have been thrashed 4-0 by Spain, putting them at risk of needing the playoffs to reach next summer's Women's World Cup. The only way they can gain automatic qualification is if their result against Ukraine on Tuesday betters Spain's against Iceland. That's the latest. I'm Laura Safe.
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6: Taking a look at your weather for this evening and tonight. Any showers this evening will fade away, staying mostly dry with light winds overnight, with further outbreaks of light rain for the early hours of tomorrow morning. Minimum temperature of 9 degrees, which in old school is 48 Fahrenheit. Saturday, mostly cloudy start to the day with outbreaks of rain across the morning. Brighter intervals for the afternoon. Maximum temperature for southwestern and north-northamptonshire, 18 degrees in old school. That's 64 Fahrenheit.
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0: backwards.
1: You're not done yet.
2: What a great song to open up the final hour here with.
1: Oh, sorry.
2: Me, Danny West, and.
1: Yeah, happy birthday. Yeah. Will Norton here.
2: Wakey, wakey.
1: I must turn the. Because I start to lose my wonderful speaking voice with the air conditioning on. I've completely lost my track. What day is it? Friday.
2: Friday
1: night rock show. With plenty of foot stomping music. Right, we've got this one next, and then hopefully the one that I was looking for when that track ended rather abruptly. So, hope you enjoy this one. This is Metallica. Everybody knows this one, don't they?
2: Cracking song.
1: Yes.

0: Yeah, those Metallica brothers.
1: I do love Metallica.
0: Yeah, I like that one, and what's the other well-known one? No, actually, there's a few I don't mind. Anyway, we've had an email in from my chum Roger in I was gonna say Scotland, Wales. I will totally knack it, so try not to drop off while the next one will wake you up. A suggestion from the loudest band I ever saw in concert at the Rainbow Theatre in London, Finsbury Park, knew it well, 71, 72, and I'm sure they contributed to me having to wear hearing aids now.
1: Oh, no!
0: Yeah. Mississippi Queen by Mountain, not heard it for God knows how long, so it may sound dire, but I think you'll enjoy it. I've known Roger for years, but I've never met him. He's bought loads of my old artefacts. He must have the most enviable collection of posters and stuff I'd bought years ago, and he gets stuff from all over the place. One day I will go to, I think it's Dolgello in Wales, somewhere like that. They have slate. They used to have a slate mine there. It looks really strange, the landscape around there. And he lives on a farm in the middle of nowhere, I think. Anyway, Roger, you can turn this up loud because I don't think you've got any neighbours, have you? More cowbell.

0: The mighty Led Zeppelin, what can you say?
1: It wouldn't be a Friday night rock show without Led Zeppelin.
0: It would not. From 1969, that. Led Zeppelin 2.
1: Very nice, yeah, showing your age now.
0: Happily. Happily. Right, carrying on. Showing my age. Yeah, yodeling. It's because I've got to have some teeth out, you see.
1: Oh.
0: Don't forget that.
1: Not good.
0: No, not good. This is the sensational Alex Harvey Band from the album. I think it's called, the album's called next. The title track's called, it's this one. It's called Swamp Snake.

0: Sensational Alex Harvey Band. Now, I think it's the album, you wouldn't know it was before you were born even, I think, yeah, it was. It's the album where he's on the cover with his stripy T-shirt with his arms out like that. Let me know if I'm right on that one. I think the album was called Next. But anyway, answers on a postcard that you have, the quizzy thing. Yeah?
1: Oh, yeah. So we've been asking you in the first hour and the second hour how many solo studio albums has Joe Satriani released. And the answer, drum roll, 19.
0: There you go. And no one got it right.
1: No. Only you were the closest, and that was it.
0: Well, so, there you go.
1: A bit
0: there
1: hard,
0: you go.
1: That one.
0: Was a hard one. Next time. Right, OK, time for one more, then hopefully there's a car park in a band. Velvet Revolver, to take us to outside.

0: So, Slash swaps one difficult lead vocalist for another one, because Chris Cornell could be a bit of a handful if he turned up. Depends on which Chris Cornell turned up, because he did rather get over-refreshed on certain substances. Well, he died of it, I think, in the end. But anyway, Velvet Revolver, full to pick. Did you manage to goggle it?
1: I've got it up now on Goggle.
0: Yeah.
1: And there was members Scott Weiland.
0: Yeah.
1: Dave Kushner. Izzy Stradlin.
0: Oh, Izzy Stradlin from the original Guns N' Roses, wasn't he? Yeah.
1: Slash Matt Sorum.
0: That was Matt Sorum on drums.
1: Oh. And Duff McKagan.
0: Oh, that's it, Duff McKagan, yeah.
1: And Brian Titchy.
0: I don't know him. Anyway, so yes, it was like half of Guns N' Roses, really, I'd say.
1: It was,
0: with
1: yeah.
0: another difficult vocalist. do you want to have a look out the window?
1: Of course.
0: See if...
1: that time of the night, got to move all the equipment out
0: yeah,
1: of the way.
0: Yeah, just mind that you've broken once
1: them.
0: Tonight.
1: I can't reach, I'm too small.
0: Ah.
1: Oh, it's bad company.
0: Is it really? Live in the HFM car park.
1: Put your teeth in.

0: Shall we pay them?
1: No. They didn't do all the singing.
0: They're
1: the audience doing all the work. Why should we pay them if the audience are doing the...
0: Shocking. Absolutely shocking. Yeah. I was all lined up with chocolate bars then to pay them.
1: Well, give them half of one because they did half the singing.
0: Well, don't tell them, but I bet half of it already.
1: Oh, sodom then. Right, here's one for you. This is Def Leppard, isn't it? It's in full flight with strings and tings.
0: Oh, yes.
1: Yeah, oh, yes. Is this a favourite on your show? And you are on next...
0: Tuesday.
1: Of course you are.

0: That's lovely.
1: I just love it. Absolutely love that song. One of my favourites there.
0: What's the story behind that one then?
1: Hysteria.
0: No, I mean with the Royal Philharmonic.
1: I don't know, because to be honest, I didn't know that they'd done that until I found it on our system.
0: Oh, right. I thought, well, I'll have some of that.
1: Yeah, you got it in one.
0: Yeah, let's get on anyway. Let's get it on. This is Dream Theatre. Just a nice track.

0: Right, we're nearly done. We're nearly done.
1: Is it that time of night? We've got to say cheerio.
0: Yeah, I've got time. Well, we've got time for two tracks. Got to talk quick. We've only got a couple of seconds. Thank you very much.
1: Good night.
0: You're back Tuesday. I'm back. I'm not back on Monday because I'm having my teeth out.
1: Good luck.
0: So Paul Windsor is taking the helm. And then I'm back the following Monday. I think it's... I'm back next Friday with Stu.
1: Stu, the Friday Night Rock Show.
0: I'll see you next Friday.
1: Be good.
0: If not, be careful.

0: It's the top of the hour with Wingate's Gallery. July the 4th is Independence Day. So join us 1 till 5 on St Mary's Road for an exhibition of over 110 pieces of new original art and handmade sculpture and meet 9 of our independent artists.
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3: Sky News Centre at 11, America's vice president says righteous anger is the proper response to Henry Novak's murder and officers' first response. Earlier, the US State Department criticised what they say is two-tier policing, a description the Justice Secretary says he doesn't recognise. The student was initially handcuffed when his Sikh killer falsely claimed he'd been racially abused. Our political correspondent Rob Powell reads some of JD Vance's post on X.
4: He said that Henry Novak should be alive today, and he would be if the last few generations of European elites had stood their ground against the politics of self-hatred and the mass invasion of migrants, many of whom despise the West and the people who love it.
3: Downing Street again criticised people trying to interfere in democracy. The man wrongly convicted of a 2003 rape in Greater Manchester says he's insulted. The person responsible received what he says is a softer sentence. 52-year-old Paul Quinn's been jailed for 21 years over the attack in Salford after Andrew Malkinson spent almost two decades behind bars. Sarah Michelle Gellar says she's lucky to have known Anthony Head, who's died. They were both in Buffy the Vampire Slayer during the 90s and early noughties. The 72-year-old passed away after complications due to pneumonia. Scientists claim a new AI-designed vaccine could prevent pandemics and save millions of lives. A coronavirus jab made using the technology has been successfully trialled. Sport in England's route to the Women's World Cup looks more difficult after they were thrashed 4-0 by Spain. It means they'll have to go through the playoffs unless their result against Ukraine on Tuesday betters Spain's against Iceland. Midfielder Georgia Stanway says the best team won.
5: Yeah, very disappointed. We knew coming here was always going to be tough. They've got a really good record at home. And obviously, yeah, we said it before the game. Spain are probably one of the best teams in the world at the moment.
3: The Republic of Ireland beat the Netherlands 3-2. This means they'll qualify if they beat France on Tuesday. That's the latest. I'm Laura Safe.
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6: Cloudy with outbreaks of rain through Saturday morning. Risk of showers continuing through the afternoon too. Highs for South Leicestershire and North Northants, 16 Celsius.
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There's Nothing I Won't Do kicks dance classics off for a Friday night on HFM. This is Nick through till one. Thanks to the Rock Show crew for another great show. They're returning next Friday from 9 o'clock. Between now and one, it's the big floor fillers from the 90s and noughties as we continue with Deepest Blue and Give It Away.

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Dee and the Crookers, Day and Night, not heard that one for a while. Strike You Sure Do, just before that on Dan's Classics. HFM for a Friday night across South Leicestershire and North Northants with Nick. Hi to Ian in Desborough, got in touch during the week and said...

Includes with FaZe and The Dream. In the middle, Black and Jones, Cream, and kicked it all off with York Awakening. Thanks for choosing us tonight, right here on 102.3 HFM. That's

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That's N-dubs. I Need You. Eric Prydz's Piano before that one. Scatman John to play before the update at midnight. We head to...

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4: From the Sky News Centre at midnight, the US Vice President's claimed righteous anger is the proper response to Henry Novak's murder. In a post on X, J.D. Vance also linked illegal migration to the 18-year-old stabbing and his handcuffing by police after his Sikh killer falsely accused him of racism. Downing Street again criticised people trying to interfere in democracy. Conservative leader Kevin Badenoch is also unimpressed.
5: I certainly think that foreign governments, especially allied governments, should provide that sort of feedback in private, not in public. The only people who benefit from seeing that sort of language are hostile countries like Iran and Russia.
4: A man who was convicted of a crime he did not commit says he feels insulted by what he's calling the soft sentence handed down to the real culprit. Andrew Malkinson spent almost two decades behind bars for a 2003 rape that was committed by 52-year-old Paul Quinn. Vladimir Putin's responded to a letter from Ukraine's president asking for face-to-face peace talks.
6: I see no point in meeting. There's only a point for Ukraine, because they want to stop the offensive of the armed forces of Russia. What we need is agreements, arrangements, not for 6 months or a year, but the long term.
4: The Russian leader told an economic summit in St. Petersburg there's no doubt his country will achieve its war aims. Volodymyr Zelensky claimed Russians had become less comfortable with increasing drone attacks and rising prices. Actor Anthony Head has died at the age of 72. He was best known for his roles in Buffy the Vampire Slayer and Ted Lasso. In sport, England missed the chance to secure automatic qualification for the Women's World Cup after being thrashed 4-0 by Spain. They'll have to better the result of the Spanish next week to avoid the playoffs. And the King and Queen will be in attendance as the richest horse race in the UK takes place today. £2 million of prize money is up for grabs in the Epsom Derby. That's the latest. I'm Laura Safe.
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7: Cloudy with outbreaks of rain through Saturday morning. Risk of showers continuing through the afternoon too. Highs for South Leicestershire and North Northants, 16 Celsius.
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Dirty Vegas and Ghosts on HFM, Cabin Crew waiting for a star. And Sonic, it feels so good. We're fastly approaching 1:15. The show always flies by when the songs are sounding so good. 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

classic Bellissima feed DJ Quicksilver. It was Paul Van Dyke, and We Are Alive. Just before that one, thanks for being there tonight, as always. Hope you've enjoyed the show. More dance tunes to come next Friday from 11. Two more to come tonight, too. We're going to conclude the show with one of my favourites from the 90s, Pete Howler's Big Love. And we head towards there with Tinted Out featuring Esperi.